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11: Here's a look at your forecast. A heat advisory continues until 9 p.m. tonight. Slight chance for storms tonight, otherwise partly cloudy. Lows around 69, south winds 5 to 10 miles per hour. Chance for storms tomorrow, 83. And that's your updated forecast. I'm meteorologist Paul Frombly. Get the latest weather updates online at minnesotadailyweather.com. Currently 88.
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8: Here's a look at your forecast. A heat advisory continues until 9 p.m. tonight. Slight chance for storms tonight, otherwise partly cloudy. Lows around 69, south winds 5 to 10 miles per hour. Chance for storms tomorrow, 83. And that's your updated forecast. I'm meteorologist Paul Frombly. Get the latest weather updates online at MinnesotaDailyWeather.com. Currently 88.
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7: Here's a look at your forecast. A heat advisory continues. Lows level off around 69 tonight under partly cloudy skies with a slight chance of thunderstorms. Winds out of the south, 5 to 10 miles per hour. Cloudy skies tomorrow. Chance for storms. Highs level off around 83. And that's your updated forecast. I'm meteorologist Paul Frombly. Get the latest weather updates online at minnesotadailyweather.com. Right now, it's 86 degrees.
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7: Here's a look at your forecast. A heat advisory continues. Lows level off around 69 tonight under partly cloudy skies with a slight chance of thunderstorms. Winds out of the south, 5 to 10 miles per hour. Cloudy skies tomorrow. Chance for storms. Highs level off around 83. And that's your updated forecast. I'm meteorologist Paul Frombly. Get the latest weather updates online at minnesotadailyweather.com. Right now, it's 86 degrees.
8: 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Guys, let's get the music back up. 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
11: River City's weather. Here's a look at your forecast. Partly cloudy skies tonight with a slight chance of thunderstorms. Lows level off around 69. Winds out of the south, 5 to 10 miles per hour. Cloudy skies expected tomorrow. Chance of thunderstorms. High temperatures reach up to 83. And that's your updated forecast. I'm meteorologist Paul Frombly. Get the latest weather updates online at MinnesotaDailyWeather.com. Currently, it's 82 degrees.
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4: Here's a look at your forecast. Partly cloudy skies tonight with a slight chance of thunderstorms. Lows level off around 69. Winds out of the south, 5 to 10 miles per hour. Cloudy skies expected tomorrow. Chance of thunderstorms. High temperatures reach up to 83. And that's your updated forecast. I'm meteorologist Paul Trombley. Get the latest weather updates online at MinnesotaDailyWeather.com. Currently, it's 82 degrees.
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12: Here's a look at your forecast. Partly cloudy skies tonight with a slight chance of thunderstorms. Lows level off around 69. Winds out of the south, 5 to 10 miles per hour. Cloudy skies expected tomorrow. Chance of thunderstorms. High temperatures reach up to 83. And that's your updated forecast. I'm meteorologist Paul Trombley. Get the latest weather updates online at MinnesotaDailyWeather.com. 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
7: Here's a look at your forecast. Partly cloudy skies tonight with a slight chance of thunderstorms. Lows level off around 69. Winds out of the south, 5 to 10 miles per hour. Cloudy skies expected tomorrow. Chance of thunderstorms. High temperatures reach up to 83. And that's your updated forecast. I'm meteorologist Paul Frombly. Get the latest weather updates online at MinnesotaDailyWeather.com. Currently 81.
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6: Here's a look at your forecast. Partly cloudy skies tonight with a slight chance of thunderstorms. Lows level off around 69. Winds out of the south, 5 to 10 miles per hour. Cloudy skies expected tomorrow. Chance of thunderstorms. High temperatures reach up to 83. And that's your updated forecast. I'm meteorologist Paul Frombly. Get the latest weather updates online at minnesotadailyweather.com. Currently, it's 79 degrees.
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6: River City's weather. Here's a look at your forecast. Partly cloudy skies tonight with a slight chance of thunderstorms. Lows level off around 69. Winds out of the south, 5 to 10 miles per hour. Cloudy skies expected tomorrow. Chance of thunderstorms. High temperatures reach up to 83. And that's your updated forecast. I'm meteorologist Paul Frombly. Get the latest weather updates online at minnesotadailyweather.com. Currently, it's 79 degrees.
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8: Here's a look at your forecast. Lows dip down to about 69 overnight under partly cloudy skies with a slight chance of thunderstorms. Winds out of the southwest, 5 to 10 miles per hour. Overcast Thursday, chance of thunderstorms. High temperatures reach up to 83. And that's your updated forecast. I'm meteorologist Paul Frombly. Get the latest weather updates online at MinnesotaDailyWeather.com. Currently 78.
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8: Here's a look at your forecast.
9: Lows dip down to about 69 overnight under partly cloudy skies with a slight chance of thunderstorms. Winds out of the southwest, 5 to 10 miles per hour. Overcast Thursday, chance of thunderstorms. High temperatures reach up to 83. And that's your updated forecast. I'm meteorologist Paul Trombley. Get the latest weather updates online at minnesotadailyweather.com. Currently 78.
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11: Here's a look at your forecast. Cloudy skies overnight with a chance for storms. Lows dip down to about 69. Winds out of the southwest, 8 to 15 miles per hour. Cloudy skies expected again Thursday. Chance of thunderstorms. Highs level off around 83. And that's your updated forecast. I'm meteorologist Paul Frombly. Get the latest weather updates online at MinnesotaDailyWeather.com. Right now, it's 79 degrees.
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8: Here's a look at your forecast. Cloudy skies overnight with a chance for storms. Lows dip down to about 69. Winds out of the southwest, 8 to 15 miles per hour. Cloudy skies expected again Thursday. Chance of thunderstorms. Highs level off around 83. And that's your updated forecast. I'm meteorologist Paul Frombly. Get the latest weather updates online at minnesotadailyweather.com. Right now, it's 79 degrees.
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0: 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My friends all drive Porsches. I must make amends. Worked hard all my lifetime. No help from my friends. So, oh Lord, won't you buy me a Mercedes Benz? Oh Lord, won't you buy me a color TV? Dialing for dollars is trying to find me. I wait for delivery each day until 3. So, oh Lord, won't you buy me a color TV? Oh Lord, won't you buy me a night on the town? I'm counting on you, Lord. 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Oh Lord, won't you buy me a night on the town? 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My friends all drive Porsches. 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No help from my friends. So, oh Lord, won't you buy me a Mercedes Benz?
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5: River City's weather.
6: Here's a look at your forecast. Cloudy skies overnight with a chance for storms. Lows dip down to about 69. Winds out of the southwest, 8 to 15 miles per hour. Cloudy skies expected again Thursday. Chance of thunderstorms. Highs level off around 83. And that's your updated forecast. I'm meteorologist Paul Frombly. Get the latest weather updates online at MinnesotaDailyWeather.com. Right now, 78.
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4: 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Puts the squeeze on Eric Almirola. 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
6: Here's a look at your forecast. Cloudy skies overnight with a chance for storms. Lows dip down to about 69. Winds out of the southwest, 8 to 15 miles per hour. Cloudy skies expected again Thursday. Chance of thunderstorms. Highs level off around 83. And that's your updated forecast. I'm meteorologist Paul Frombly. Get the latest weather updates online at minnesotadailyweather.com. Right now, 78.
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5: Here's a look at your forecast. Chance of thunderstorms overnight. Otherwise, cloudy skies expected. Lows level off around 69. Winds out of the southwest, 8 to 15 miles per hour. Chance of thunderstorms Thursday. Daytime highs approaching 83. Overcast skies. And that's your updated forecast. I'm meteorologist Paul Trombley. Get the latest weather updates online at minnesotadailyweather.com. Right now, 79.
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10: Here's a look at your forecast. Chance of thunderstorms overnight. Otherwise, cloudy skies expected. Lows level off around 69. Winds out of the southwest, 8 to 15 miles per hour. Chance of thunderstorms Thursday. Daytime highs approaching 83. Overcast skies. And that's your updated forecast. I'm meteorologist Paul Trombley. Get the latest weather updates online at MinnesotaDailyWeather.com. Right now, 79.
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10: Here's a look at your forecast. Lows level off around 69 overnight under overcast skies with a slight chance of thunderstorms. West winds 8 to 15 miles per hour. Cloudy skies expected again Thursday. Chance of thunderstorms. Daytime highs approaching 84. And that's your updated forecast. I'm meteorologist Paul Trombley. Get the latest weather updates online at minnesotadailyweather.com. Right now, 77.
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5: Here's a look at your forecast. Lows level off around 69 overnight under overcast skies with a slight chance of thunderstorms. West winds 8 to 15 miles per hour. Cloudy skies expected again Thursday. Chance of thunderstorms. Daytime highs approaching 84. And that's your updated forecast. I'm meteorologist Paul Trombley. Get the latest weather updates online at MinnesotaDailyWeather.com. Right now, 77.
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2: 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Puts the squeeze on Eric Almirola. Connor Zilich by half a car length off turn two.
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4: Here's a look at your weatherology forecast, brought to you by Ag Country. High of 84 today, under cloudy skies, with a chance for storms, southwesterly winds, 5 to 10 miles per hour. Lows dip down to about 62 tonight, chance of thunderstorms. And that's your updated forecast. I'm meteorologist Paul Trombley. Get the latest weather updates online at minnesotadailyweather.com. Currently, it's 77 degrees.
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6: River City's weather. Here's a look at your weatherology forecast, brought to you by Ag Country. High of 84 today, under cloudy skies, with a chance for storms, southwesterly winds, 5 to 10 miles per hour. Lows dip down to about 62 tonight, chance of thunderstorms. And that's your updated forecast. I'm meteorologist Paul Trombley. Get the latest weather updates online at minnesotadailyweather.com. Currently, it's 77 degrees.
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3: Fox News, I'm CJ Papa. President Trump delivers on his promise with major strikes inside Iran.
4: U.S. forces unleashed heavy airstrikes against the regime. Dozens of targets were hit, including IRGC, military command centers, drone and missile facilities inside of Iran, along with remaining maritime capabilities.
3: Fox's Trey Inks in Tel Aviv, former COVID point person, Dr. Anthony Fauci.
5: I will invoke my right under the Fifth Amendment of the Constitution to refrain from answering your questions.
6: President Biden granted Fauci a preemptive pardon before leaving office, but the pardon only covers what happened before 2025, meaning Fauci could face charges for any perjury committed on Wednesday.
3: Fox's Mendel Rivera on Wall Street. The Dow looking a rebound, coming off its worst drop since April of 2025. 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
19: River City's weather. Here's a look at your forecast. With considerable cloudiness and some scattered showers and storms to develop in at times today, highs in the lower 80s with winds out of the southwest 5 to 15. For tonight, scattered showers and storms around early, back to 62. Turning partly sunny Friday, high of 80, 60 Friday night. And that's your updated forecast. I'm meteorologist Paul Trombley. Get the latest weather updates online at minnesotadailyweather.com. 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
5: We all know what day it is.
6: It's the gateway to the weekend.
7: Yes.
5: How's everybody?
7: Yeah. All right.
5: Oh,
7: all
5: my
7: right.
5: Goodness.
7: Doing well.
5: We have on the show today coming up, and can you believe this? It's a fishing story, but it's not the kind of fishing tale that anybody brags about catching, because this involves a man and an eel. And I'll just let you know that we have the X-ray if you're ready for that. So that's coming up on the show today. We also have comedian Ken Kingston, and we have morons in the news. We're going to talk about this really interesting documentary about Wham, George Michael and Andrew Ridgeley. Apparently, while the rest of us were just busy getting on with our day, Wham was quite the soap opera, was it not, Max?
8: Yeah, it really was.
5: Soap opera.
8: And this has to do with their trip to China that they did in 1985.
5: Whew. Whew. But before we can do anything else, let's talk about this Brian Koberger thing, because he has filed the paperwork to withdraw his guilty plea. And the question is, can he do that? Can he, after being accused, charged, and convicted of killing four students at the University of Idaho, are there backsies? Can he now say, oh, yeah, I shouldn't have said I was guilty. I regret that.
9: I wasn't paying attention.
8: Well, I like that you said he was accused. He was convicted. I mean,
5: accused, charged, and convicted.
8: Yeah, the plea agreement, he is convicted. It is a matter of fact that he did that at this point.
5: I went on the hunt. Is this even something that can happen? And the short answer is yes. But the more complicated answer is, it's going to be really unlikely he succeeds. So he's filing based on ineffective assistance from his attorney, that he was made promises that weren't kept. His attorneys didn't discuss evidence with him. He's basically pushing this off onto the attorneys. And he can do that. But there was a moment in all of this that is really, really interesting, that if you didn't know to pay attention to it, and I didn't, you wouldn't have realized how important it was. When the judge spoke to Brian Koberger about his plea, he said, "Are you pleading guilty because you are guilty?" And that is a very different question from, "Are you pleading guilty?" Do you see what the judge did with that?
8: Uh-huh.
5: Are you pleading guilty because you're guilty, or are you pleading guilty for other reasons? So he stated that, yes, he was pleading guilty because he was guilty, and he made those statements under oath.
8: Ooh.
5: Which is going to really come back on him, really come back on him.
9: Was that really smart on the judge's part, I guess? Was that smart?
5: It was brilliant.
9: Brilliant, yeah.
8: Mm-hmm. I think because if you are going to plead out, you have to allocute to the crime. You have to say, all right, this is indeed what happened.
5: Yeah,
8: you have to stand in front of the judge, and you have to say, this is what I did and everything else. And I think that that's an important distinction when you say, are you doing it because you are indeed guilty of doing these things? Because then there's no backseas, as we like to say.
5: There's no backseas. And this judge, it's a subtle thing. But like I said, you wouldn't have known what you were listening to necessarily if you didn't know what you were listening to. And so the question then is, how likely is Brian Koberger to succeed by calling his lawyers incompetent? And so this one's going to be tricky. But according to all these legal experts, I think I've read like 10 different things. It comes down to this. Those lawyers needed to make mistakes that were so extreme that basically they weren't even acting like lawyers. And that didn't happen here, did it?
8: No.
5: Mm-mm. So it's going to be really, really difficult for Brian Koberger to pull this off. Not a zero chance of success, but a slim to none chance of success. And the worst part of all of this is not just the burden on the taxpayers and the court system, but the incredible pain being inflicted on the families again. Oh,
8: yeah. Beyond measure. I mean,
5: again,
8: it just lends itself more to what a horrifying person he is.
5: What an empty, vacant black hole he is. I think he may be one of the people that didn't get ensouled. I think we may have a skin suit here. Could thoughts? Be.
8: Yeah, I think you're right about that. Well,
5: what do you think, Lamar?
9: Yeah, because I think there's some. No matter what happens, he gets to gouge these families again.
5: Again.
9: And I think that's part of it. He gets to gouge. Because what else has he got to do with his time?
5: Well, hates prison. He hates prison.
9: This at least, I bet he does.
8: He's done nothing but complain since he's been there. Yeah,
5: and if he can get...
9: It's not great.
5: If he can succeed and get a new trial, he'll be moved.
9: What's he got to lose? But it's not... He's got nothing to lose.
5: I don't think it's going to happen. It's the Bob and Sherry Show.
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2: Here's a look at your forecast. With considerable cloudiness and some scattered showers and storms to develop in at times today, highs in the lower 80s with winds out of the southwest 5 to 15. For tonight, scattered showers and storms around early, back to 62. Turning partly sunny Friday, high of 80, 60 Friday night. And that's your updated forecast. I'm meteorologist Paul Frombly. Get the latest weather updates online at MinnesotaDailyWeather.com. Right now, 75.
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2: Hi, this is Julie from Charlotte. And, I'm driving to work this morning, and I just listened to the flash mob that you played this morning on the radio, and I'm just crying. I'm so emotional from it. Music really is our common language. It really is what brings us together. It's what unifies us. And like you said right after, we are starved for that unification. We are starved to be a common people again, with all of our diversity, with all of our different ways, but yet unified. And we need it so bad. So anyway, thank you for what you do, because these little moments, these are the things that get us through these days. Have a great one, guys.
3: Oh, Jules, wow. I mean, I have to tell you, girl, that was my reaction when this video first hit my feed. This is at a fan event for Spider-Man in Paris. Listen to this little girl. We posted this up on our Facebook. I'll go check and make sure that it's still there. I can't tell you how this can turn your day around just watching this. I mean, listening to it, right? But because what you see when you watch the video, you see joy and wonder on every face. People looking at each other like, can you believe how lucky we are to be here together for this?

In times like this, when darkness is falling over the land, unity and joy are acts of rebellion and revolution.

got morons next. It's the Bob and Sherry Show. Kiss

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5: Somerset County, Pennsylvania. Guy's name is Mark Klein Jr. And he's very familiar with timber rattlesnakes. He has spent years observing them. He's recording details like the size, the color, the scale counts. I don't know how you count the scales on a timber snake rattler, but whatever. Oh. And he writes down all the locations where he got them, and then he releases them. And he describes it as a big rush because you're walking around, and then you hear the rattle. So you stop. And you look around, and you're trying to figure out exactly where the snake's at. And then once you see it, it's on. Now, if it was me, I'd be gone, but that's just me. On this occasion, he and his brother are out looking for rattlesnakes. He hears one. He set down his hook, laid it on the ground. Then he reached down to see what was going on, and he saw the snake's head snap out from the other side of the rock and nailed him in the back of his finger. So he yells that he's been bit, and his brother calls 911, and he was airlifted to the medical center where he spent a week receiving treatment. Mm. He got 28 vials of anti-venom, and he's still facing many weeks of recovery. Now, he says this is his fault, not the snake. He swears that they're really docile, and he said, you know, but I say, well, until you pick them up, because I'm pretty sure they don't like being picked up. But that makes it not their fault. He says the snake was just being a snake and he was being dumb. And I have no argument with that statement at all. Now, the reason for the helicopter is they were far from the road. And time is very important in this situation. And the fastest way to get them there was a helicopter. Because, I didn't know this, makes sense, I guess, first responders do not have access to antivenom. Only the hospital, because I'm pretty sure there's probably different venoms, you know, and you probably got to keep it in the refrigerator.
6: Yeah, isn't it kind of, like, fragile, I think?
5: Yeah, I think it is. Yeah. So you've got to get there. Now, even though he may lose this finger, they're not sure yet, he can't pick them up now because he's still all bandaged up, but he's already out there looking for them. Now, I don't get the mindset. But if that's what he loves, so be it. But I don't know. It just this makes no sense to me. It's important to him. It's important to him.
6: You know, I'm very, I think because I've spent my life with boys, I'm very close to being a dude. And my first thought in this story is, if you got to lose a finger, a rattlesnake's the way to go.
5: Oh, yeah, it's a great story. It's a great story.
6: I mean, yeah. Am I right, guys? Like, yeah. If you're going to lose a finger, don't you want to be losing it to a rattlesnake?
5: Yeah, I don't want to be on a bandsaw or something stupid.
6: Oh, like hell no. You know, there's no story in that. All right. Mehmet Çiçekli, the governor of the Ardahan province in eastern Turkey, was removed from his office on July 17th by the president of the country. He was fired and removed, the governor removed from his office. Are you curious to know what the governor's crimes were? I was too, because I live in the United States of America where, I mean, we just don't remove you from office no matter what you do. So I said to myself, what did Governor Mehmet Çiçekli do? Did he cook and eat the villagers? No. Did he skin and wear a dog? No. Did he steal money from elderly blind nuns? No. He was removed from office because people complained about his tight cycling shorts, his bike shorts, because Governor Çiçekli is a cyclist. And people thought it was unbecoming for him to be out in public in his tight pants.
7: Got my tight pants on. Everybody's looking at my tight pants. Got my tight pants. Got my tight pants on.
6: One person said, a governor cannot visit the public in tights while on duty. It does not align with the seriousness of the state. It is unacceptable.
8: This is a silly. That's Christina Aguilera singing with Meryl Farrell. Yeah. This is so stupid and so silly. I love this bit.
6: Another person said, he goes around in tights, spends all day cycling in his tights until evening. You can't wander the city like that as the governor.
7: No one else around is wearing tight pants.
6: There's a petition to get him reinstated, but so far his tight pants are keeping him out of the gig. That's Morons in the News. This is the Bob and Sherry Show.
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12: Research shows there are some beverages that can not only help you lose weight, they'll actually speed up the process so pounds melt away faster. Here's what to start sipping, according to weight loss and gut health expert Dr. Vincent Pedre. First, drink peppermint iced tea. When you add mint leaves to a glass of iced tea, Dr. Pedre says it wakes up your brain in a way that makes you feel more satisfied. So you'll feel full sooner and eat less overall. You'll also get slimmer sipping apple cider vinegar. The acids in vinegar suppress your appetite. In fact, in one study, people consume nearly 300 fewer calories per day after sipping apple cider vinegar. And then you'll lose fat faster drinking black coffee. Coffee forces our white fat cells to release fat and calories, boosting our metabolism. Mint iced tea, apple cider vinegar, and black coffee. I'm John Tesh with today's Intelligence for Your Life.
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16: Here's a look at your forecast. With considerable cloudiness and some scattered showers and storms to develop in at times today. Highs in the lower 80s with winds out of the southwest 5 to 15. For tonight, scattered showers and storms around early, back to 62. Turning partly sunny Friday, high of 80, 60 Friday night. And that's your updated forecast. I'm meteorologist Paul Frombly. Get the latest weather updates online at MinnesotaDailyWeather.com. Right now, 75.
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2: Hi, Bob and Sherry crew. This is Diane from Lincolnton, North Carolina. I was listening to the podcast yesterday, and Lamar was talking about the moron in the news who was driving a party bus. I have to tell you about my party bus experience in Boston, or as they say, Boston. A few years ago, a friend of mine were in Boston, and we decided to take a bus tour, and we were riding around Boston looking at all the sights, and the bus driver had to pull over to wait on somebody for some reason, and on a cross street, we saw another bus, and I asked the driver if that was part of his tour group. He said, "No, that's a party bus." I said, "A party bus?" He said, "Yeah, a party bus." I said, "You have a bus with toilets?" And I was deadly serious because that's what I thought he said. And he looked at me like I was crazy, and he said, "No, a party bus where they drink beer and blow kazoos and have fun." I said, "Oh, a party bus." I said, "Man, you guys talk funny up here." Then he looked at me crazy again and said, "You think we talk funny? You should hear you." Anyway, I knew Lamar would appreciate that, and you guys have a great day, and Lamar, keep being cornbread. Bye. Bye.
3: Let me confess, I have been on a party bus a few times, and of all those times, I have forgotten to take my kazoo every time. I swear, I feel like an idiot. I've never taken my kazoo onto the party
4: bus.
3: What
4: a missed opportunity that would have been.
3: What an idiot.
4: I have to say that it wouldn't shock me to find out there is such a thing as a potty bus. It would be in a big city, be in New York or LA. And it would be like on the down low because it would be part of like some weird fetish thing. Would it shock you, Max?
5: No, that wouldn't shock me at all. But you're right. It would have to be in a big city. I don't think there would be enough need in a smaller place.
4: And we would only find out about it because the potty bus would wreck. Everyone would be ejected. It'd be in morons in the news.
3: And they'd be naked.
4: And they'd be naked. And we would learn that they spent hours just pounding like cranberry juice and iced tea. And that was the thrill, was to be on the potty bus going by.
3: We think some things.
4: You know why we think some things? Because we've seen some things.
3: That's correct, yes. That's right.
4: Before I saw the things, I didn't think the things. I had to see the things to think the things to know that the things were really happening because some of y'all are into some things. And you know who you are.
5: I'm not sure you can say that again.
4: I don't think I can.
5: Yeah. But I understand.
4: I don't even know if I should. It's the Bob and Sherry Show.
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1: 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I'm Gianna Gelosi.
2: Will I always hit back?
3: Yes.
2: Pretty much.
1: President Trump following through on a warning to Iran.
4: U.S. Central Command released a statement saying CENTCOM forces successfully completed a heavy wave of strikes against Iran in response to yesterday's attempted missile attacks on U.S. forces. The strikes aim to further diminish threats posed by Iran and its proxies to American forces, commercial shipping, and neighboring Gulf countries.
1: Fox's Trey Yanks in Tel Aviv, Senator Rand Paul, plans to vote to hold Dr. Anthony Fauci in contempt of Congress after he invoked the Fifth Amendment more than 100 times at a hearing yesterday on COVID origins and pandemic policy.
5: President Biden granted Fauci a preemptive pardon before leaving office, but the pardon only covers what happened before 2025, meaning Fauci could face charges for any perjury committed on Wednesday.
1: And that is Fox's Madeline Rivera. 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
9: Here's the latest from MinnesotaDailyNews.com. Still more than a month of summer break, but the school supply list for the upcoming school year has now been posted to the Lake of the Woods School Facebook page. Any questions, you can contact the school office. In state news, 5 men have been arrested and charged as part of an investigation into the two-day disappearance of a 14-year-old girl in the Twin Cities. Washington County Sheriff's Office announced Tuesday that the suspects are facing third-degree criminal sexual conduct charges after allegedly meeting and communicating with the teen through online platforms. This year's annual viewing of Christmas Vacation could get a little bonus Griswold. Chevy Chase will bring the beloved holiday film to Duluth and Mankato, appearing for a conversation following a screening of the National Lampoon's classic. In sports, fall sports meeting is set for August 11th at 5 p.m. at the Commons at Lake of the Woods School. All fall student-athletes and parents need to attend. Questions, contact the school office. 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
11: Here's a look at your forecast. With considerable cloudiness and some scattered showers and storms to develop in at times today, highs in the lower 80s with winds out of the southwest 5 to 15. For tonight, scattered showers and storms around early, back to 62. Turning partly sunny Friday, high of 80, 60 Friday night. And that's your updated forecast. I'm meteorologist Paul Frommley. Get the latest weather updates online at MinnesotaDailyWeather.com. Right now, 77.
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2: I know a lot of people treat the band Wham like a punchline. You know, they were kind of a little bit of a, they had like a huge following in the 80s, but they were even a little bit of a punchline then. People loved to make fun of Wham. Am I right, Max?
3: Yeah, they did.
2: But what you might not know is that Wham was the first Western musical act to appear in the country of China after the Chinese Cultural Revolution. Wham, not the Rolling Stones or Bruce Springsteen or, I don't know, the Beach Boys. It was Wham that was the first Western act to go into China. And a famous filmmaker who did not like the band very much and they didn't like him followed them to document the tour. And it was a disaster. So there is a new documentary coming out called Wham! 10 Days in China. Let's listen to this.
4: China had been closed for centuries.
5: A groove. Wake me up
6: before you go, go. People thought of Wham! As Britain's biggest group. Wake
5: me up before you go, go.
4: George and Andrew were carrying a lot of cultural and economic importance. They were there as ambassadors. No one's done this before.
7: We want everybody to get up and have a quick dance. No.
8: What do you think of the Chinese police wrapping up some Chinese who dare to dance?
4: Two young men in a sort of geopolitical situation.
7: You're not really going to come in and ask us about our opinions, are you?
4: It was imposing.
7: I've just acquired some new friends. They're going to come with me wherever I go.
4: George was a very private person.
9: And I could see that he was struggling.
4: This is my future. Do I want it?
10: Where's George Michael?
7: He's gone.
11: Perhaps all this sudden fame has gone to your heads.
4: Stephen. Even if all around is chaos and dysfunction.
9: Timing was exquisite.
4: There was a hunger in China for connection with the West.
5: Their eyes were open, their hearts were humming.
4: To do that,
12: my eye fell on George Michael. He's so sexy.
7: Had George met those for whom Wham was a life-changing moment, he would have been profoundly moved.
8: You've done it all now. Done it all now. That's it.
2: This footage has been sitting in a vault for decades because George Michael was like, no one is ever looking at this. This was terrible. It was a failure. It was a disaster. No one's going to be allowed to see it. The footage has only been seen once before in 2024 with the blessing of George Michael's estate. But it was never planned that this would be released to the wider world. So Andrew Ridgely said, this film will finally reveal the unknown legacy of Wham's groundbreaking venture and lays bare in all the human contradictions, the individual perspectives behind what was a bold and risky high-stakes gamble. I think it's high time Wham got its due for being the act that broke down that wall. Don't you?
3: And I think you can actually see why Wham did. And you said those other groups, and to us, they would seem like the natural ones. But their shows were a spectacle. They featured dancers. There was a lot of theatrics to it, in addition to some really great pop music. So you can understand why a country that hadn't been open to this would be attracted to that, because there was a lot to see. You know, I mean, and I think that's why they were the group that went in there. And understand at the time, 1985, they were huge.
2: They dominated the global music charts. You couldn't escape. And of course, MTV, right?
3: Right.
2: You couldn't escape the Wake Me Up Before You Go-Go video. George and his apricot lip gloss. Oh, my God. I had such a crush on him. And my older brother would be like, Sherry, You don't understand.
10: Sherry.
2: Sherry.
13: It's not going to happen.
2: He's like, that. He will never love you back. You don't know that. My brother's like, oh, but I do. I do know that. And that George Michael is not here to experience this, to see the world turn around and go, oh, yeah, you guys did a thing there. It's the Bob and Sherry Show.
3: We love food at the Bob and Sherry Show, and we know you do, too. 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
10: Here's a look at your forecast. With considerable cloudiness and some scattered showers and storms to develop in at times today, highs in the lower 80s with winds out of the southwest 5 to 15. For tonight, scattered showers and storms around early, back to 62. Turning partly sunny Friday, high of 80, 60 Friday night. And that's your updated forecast. I'm meteorologist Paul Frommley. Get the latest weather updates online at MinnesotaDailyWeather.com. Right now, 77.
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2: 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You guys, last night I watched episode one of Stuart Fails to Save the Universe on HBO Max. It's a Big Bang Theory spinoff. And I genuinely am

0: not sure what to say. I don't want to give away any spoilers because there is a big surprise, huge, in this first episode for Big Bang Theory fans. So here's the dealio. Stewart, his former girlfriend Denise, Bert the geologist, and Barry Kripke are the stars of the characters that are stars of this. In the first episode, we learn that Sheldon and Leonard and Howard built this quantum interference device that created a multiverse and an apocalypse. And there, in Pasadena now, the world has been plunged into this terrible alternate timeline that includes cannibals and zombies and enormous predatory murderous moths. It's completely insane. There's no way to describe it without sounding like you're high. But that's
1: can you watch
0: the deal.
1: It without being high?
0: I was sober when I watched it. I'll let you know. I'm going to give episode 2 an alternate spin and see how we do it with a couple of cocktails. If you're a fan of the Big Bang Theory, you already are so immersed in this world and these characters that you'll fall right into this. But I'm here to tell you, you're not ready for how weird it is. I saw an interview with Chuck Lorre who said, I tried for years to get Stuart Fales to save the universe sold. And everyone was like, this is bizarre. But then he finally got HBO Max to bite on it. It's bizarre. I don't even... And I'm like the biggest, I've watched The Big Bang Theory and Young Sheldon and George and Mandy's first marriage. Like I'm bought into that whole universe.
1: Yeah.
0: It's crazy. So all
1: imagine,
0: I can say, you got to watch it yourself. You do.
1: Can you imagine being like the third tier people on the show? I mean, they weren't on every week. They weren't on every episode, you know, but they're still there. And then when the show goes away, they go, oh, dang. What are we going to do? And then when he comes and says, I want all of you that are not really huge stars of the show, we're going to make a show about y'all. Can you imagine how excited they were?
0: Oh, it's life-changing. And
1: yes.
0: And there's something about Stuart Fales to save the universe. Pay attention. You don't want to skip the opening credits. Chuck Lorre said he hates the way people skip the opening credits. So they are embedding teases and chunks of the story into the opening credits, plus like snarky behind the scenes taking shots at each other to keep you from skipping the credits. It's so bizarre. Please somebody watch this and shoot us a talk back, because I can't be the only person who's seen this. It's the Bob and Sherry Show.

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2: It's time for Everyone Needs a Laugh. Here is comedian Ken Kington.
3: Fine. And I used to be able to do events where I just say, hey, it's either dressy or casual. Now it's like confused. Say, business casual. What does that mean anymore? Used to mean no tie, then no tie, no coat, then no tie, no coat, maybe khakis, then no tie, no coat, maybe khakis, maybe jeans, maybe t-shirt. Now it's t-shirt, short, flip-flops. It's going to be a Speedo pretty soon is what it's going to be. Honey, where's my loincloth? It's casual day. And then I did this event in Arizona. I said, what's the dress? They said, snappy casual. What the crud is that? I had to go down to my gay neighbors and go, dudes, help me out. Snappy casual. What is it? Ken, you are casual, but you are not snappy. I mean, it's confusing, but I love my life. I love it. And I had an epiphany, a moment where it just all came together. This past summer, we were coming back from vacation. 10 minutes, packed up, and we're going 10 minutes. Come to a red light. As I'm at the red light, I look out the window. There's a brand new pickup truck right next to me. I'm like, oh. And then I look in the back. There's a beautiful golden retriever with a head out the window. I'm like, oh, cool dog. And in the back, brand new Harley Davidson chrome package. The guy looked over. I'm just like, oh, that's what we do. And he looked over at me and he kind of back and kind of laughed. And I was like, what is he laughing at? And then it dawned on me, I'm in a minivan. It is impossible to look cool in a minivan. And I'm not buying really cool toys for thousands of dollars. I'm spending hundreds of dollars on things you don't call your friends about. I don't go, hey, Rob, come over. I've got a new water heater. No, we'll wash our hands. That'll be great. You don't do that. And I'm just, so I started to distract myself. I kind of fiddled with the mirror, and I saw something I have never seen before in my life. On the top of my ear, there is a hair growing straight out. It's like this long. That's not the bad part. I looked at my wife. I said, Heather, look at this. Her response, oh, yeah, I saw that the other day. You thought I wanted that there? I'm gonna braid it with the others, make a little ponytail or something? That was interrupted by my two boys in the back fighting over who gets to pick the movie and who gets the electronic Ritalin. And that was interrupted by them going, Daddy, Kennedy smells bad. And sure enough, the smell waves forward, and I'm thinking, 10 minutes. We've been on the road 10 minutes. Why not 10 minutes ago? Why not 10 minutes from now? And if you were a dad, you knew what I was doing. I'm calculating, how far can I go focused without having to stop before this smell burns my eyes shut? That is interrupted by my dog discovering the other dog and begin to barking at that dog. I call him a dog. I wanted a dog. My wife said, let's get a dog. And I'm like, yeah. I'm thinking German Shepherd, Golden Retriever. We have a 12-year-old, 4.5-pound Yorkshire Terrier. It's like having a barking hamster. The only thing dog size on my dog is his tongue. If you took a German Shepherd tongue, grafted it to a gerbil, that's what I've got. He falls asleep, the drool spot is bigger than he is. And the light turned green, and we began to go. And as we drove off, it was as if this voice came to my head, Ken, if you could switch right now, if you could choose right now, you could choose the new truck and the new dog and the cool motorcycle, or you can keep the minivan and the wife that leaves you hanging and the kids in the back and the smell of the barking hamster. Which do you want? I gotta tell you, 10 times out of 10, I would choose the minivan. Because I have found more joy and more purpose and more fulfillment and more comedy material in the minivan.
2: 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It's the Bob and Sherry Show. 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
9: Here's a look at your forecast. With considerable cloudiness and some scattered showers and storms to develop at times today, highs in the lower 80s with winds out of the southwest 5 to 15. For tonight, scattered showers and storms around early, back to 62. Turning partly sunny Friday, high of 80, 60 Friday night. And that's your updated forecast. I'm meteorologist Paul Frombly. Get the latest weather updates online at MinnesotaDailyWeather.com. Right now, 77.
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2: Okay, remember how it blew all of our minds to learn that human beings walk counterclockwise?
3: Yes, yes.
4: Yes.
2: And you,
4: yes,
2: and, yes. And you want to argue it, right? But then you go out in the world, and whether it's a walking track in your neighborhood or the mall, people are moving counterclockwise. Well, I stumbled across another one of these, and I can't stop thinking about this one. Native English speakers. So this is people like us. This is our native language. Native English speakers use adjectives in a very specific order. Opinion, size, age, shape, color, origin, material, and purpose. So the example they use is, that's an old green metal chair. But you wouldn't say that's a metal green old chair, would you?
5: No, you wouldn't.
2: No. Would you? And we all do this and we don't even think about it. We are so, people do this whether they're writing a sentence in third grade or a novel. These adjectives always come in this specific order.
3: So do they think it's because that's how our brain is wired, or they think that it is familiar to us because that's what's been written and what's been presented to us since childhood?
2: It's how the brain is wired for native English speakers. Mm. In other languages, that the adjectives are in different orders. Because if you think about, like, if you have studied another language or maybe you speak another language, you know that the object, you know, the object, orders, verb, yeah. Subject, verb, object, whatever, that it's in different places.
3: Yeah.
2: Then it doesn't translate directly, which is, you know, what makes it tricky, right? But for us, our opinion comes first and the purpose comes last. The size comes before the age, the shape comes before the color, all of it. Isn't that so cool to think about?
3: Wouldn't you think the purpose would be more important than our opinion? But our opinion...
2: Oh, it's so left. Hey, this is America. Our opinion comes first, the purpose comes last.
4: Okay, so let me get this straight. Now, you have imprinted into my head, I'm watching how everybody walks to make sure somebody doesn't walk clockwise, and now I got to listen to everything they say and decide... You're messing me up.
2: Yeah, it's hard. Hey, life was simpler when you were just bottle feeding kittens and looking into space. Woo!
3: All I can say is Yoda, native English speaker, not he.
2: No, definitely not. And that's what made it so, that's what jumped out at you was the structure of that was so different. Anyway, there you go. There's your little fun fact. You can study your fellow humans. Well, your fellow native English speaking humans. It's the Bob and Sherry Show.
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3: I'm CJ Papa. New way to take the fight to Iran.
4: The president has been presented an option by the head of CENTCOM to go big and escalate strikes. According to the Wall Street Journal, the idea behind Admiral Brad Cooper's high-end option is to go beyond the smaller retaliatory airstrikes that have done little to deter Tehran from threatening ships in the Strait of Hormuz.
3: Fox's Peter Doocy at the White House. U.S. forces unleash heavy airstrikes against Iran, targeting IRGC military command centers, plus drone and missile facilities. Republican Senator John Cornyn and Tom Tillis stand in the way of advancing Todd Blanche's nomination to become the full-time U.S. Attorney General out of the Judiciary Committee to a full Senate confirmation vote. The pair want concessions regarding the Trump IRS settlement. 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
8: 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Still more than a month of summer break, but the school supply list for the upcoming school year has now been posted to the Lake of the Woods School Facebook page. Any questions, you can contact the school office. In state news, five men have been arrested and charged as part of an investigation into the two-day disappearance of a 14-year-old girl in the Twin Cities. Washington County Sheriff's Office announced Tuesday that the suspects are facing third-degree criminal sexual conduct charges after allegedly meeting and communicating with a teen through online platforms. This year's annual viewing of Christmas Vacation could get a little bonus Griswold. Chevy Chase will bring the beloved holiday film to Duluth and Mankato, appearing for a conversation following a screening of the National Lampoon's classic. In sports, fall sports meeting is set for August 11th at 5 p.m. at the Commons at the Lake of the Woods School. All fall student-athletes and parents need to attend. Questions, contact the school office. 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
10: Here's a look at your forecast. With considerable cloudiness and some scattered showers and storms to develop in at times today, highs in the lower 80s with winds out of the southwest 5 to 15. For tonight, scattered showers and storms around early, back to 62. Turning partly sunny Friday, high of 80, 60 Friday night. And that's your updated forecast. I'm meteorologist Paul Frommley. Get the latest weather updates online at MinnesotaDailyWeather.com. Right now, 77.
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2: Hey, guys, this is Lee from North Carolina again, and I just wanted to throw out there, when y'all talked about foods, like when you were young and everything, my mom wouldn't let us have the sugary cereal either, so mostly my choice was just the Rice Krispies, which was fine, but it was just so funny because every single week, like Lamar's mom, my mom made a pound cake, but I could have that for breakfast. Or she had devil's food cake with chocolate icing, and I could have that for breakfast, but I could not have sugar cereals or Pop-Tarts, which weren't very common back when I was growing up, but I couldn't have those things. But for lunch, most every day in the summer, and this is great. This is going out to you, Lamar. I would have a peanut butter and banana sandwich, but in the middle of it, and you've got to try this, I had Cheetos on it to give it a little crunch.
3: Ah.
2: Y'all, please don't gross out. It is the best thing, and Lamar, you've got to try it. It was so awesome. So awesome. Love you guys, and y'all just keep doing what you do. I enjoy listening to you. Y'all are just, you know, make my day. You make me laugh. You make me smile and keep me company. So thanks for everything. See ya.
4: Hey, can I just say something real quick? You hear all the noise in the background? Lee was at the beach, and that was the ocean. Don't be jealous. Don't hate.
3: We can't be jealous or hateful. Hey, Max, that's as close as you and me getting.
4: That's as close as we're getting this year.
3: Peanut butter, bananas, and Cheetos. I don't think I can, Lamar. How about you? But you probably can. You just ate peanut butter jelly and a hot dog.
5: No, I certainly can. And I'm going to tell you something. I'm going to present this to my wife, Carla, because she loves banana and she loves peanut butter. And her favorite crunchy snack is Cheetos.
3: And one more thing, Lamar. That's a woman who believes that no meal should require more than three ingredients.
5: Three. That's what I'm saying. I think this is perfect. I'm going to put this in front of her and see what goes down. Because she does love a Cheeto. Loves. Oh, my gosh. It's crazy.
3: Max, where's your head on this combination?
4: I'm not quite sure, Sherry. I mean, my brother used to do peanut butter, and then this is what we would get for lunch. And then my mother would put potato chips in a little baggie. My brother would pulverize them and then pour the potato-y powder over top of the peanut butter and eat that. So there was a bit of a crunch to that. That actually was very good.
3: I like ruffled potato chips, ridged potato chips, smashed up on a peanut butter sandwich or a tuna. If you're eating a tuna fish sandwich and it doesn't have potato chips in there, I just don't even know how to feel sad for you.
5: After having a hot dog with peanut butter and jelly and liking it okay, then I don't know what it is I won't eat. I mean, this could be very well, could be great. The only thing I would say is, the peanut butter and the banana still needs the mayonnaise.
3: I'm with you, Max, but for Lamar, Lee, if Lamar reviews your childhood treat,
5: I'm gonna do
3: he's
5: going to
3: do it with bread, mayonnaise, peanut butter, bananas, and Cheetos. No one, you don't have to give up your mayonnaise for anyone other than your cardiologist, and that hasn't seemed to have made a dent. So. Far be it from me to ask.
4: Good genetics plays a role in this, I suspect.
5: I suspect it does. Yes, I do.
3: But you know what else plays a role? And I'm not good at this myself, but I really bask in Lamar's warmth of... Lamar's out here going, you know what? Nobody's getting out of this alive, and I'm having a good time, and I'm eating things that I think are delicious. And I admire that. Do you not admire that, Max?
5: Do you want a long life or a great life? You know, long life,
4: so
5: great
4: Lamar,
5: life.
4: Long life, you know, life. You used to manage the Budweiser warehouse, a very respectable job. You had that for years. You owned a video store. It wasn't successful, but you owned a store. You ran a business. Now you are kind of our stunt boy for the show when it comes to odd food combinations. And you say, I'm living my dream.
3: You know, it's unfair because people act like Lamar's some sort of garbage scow that you'll just unhinge and put anything in there. The man is a foodie.
4: He really likes
3: good
4: food.
3: He's got a really sophisticated palate.
4: And he's a really good cook.
3: He's a great cook. But here's the thing, Lamar. You ain't scared of nothing on a plate.
5: Nope. Not so far.
3: If you put it on a plate...
5: So far.
3: and hand this man a napkin, he ain't scared of nothing. All right, so we'll be checking on this. Back to you with the peanut butter, banana, and Cheeto Sammy. It's the Bob and Sherry Show.
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9: Here's a look at your forecast. With considerable cloudiness and some scattered showers and storms to develop in at times today. Highs in the lower 80s with winds out of the southwest, 5 to 15. For tonight, scattered showers and storms around early, back to 62. Turning partly sunny Friday, high of 80, 60 Friday night. And that's your updated forecast. I'm meteorologist Paul Frombly. Get the latest weather updates online at MinnesotaDailyWeather.com. Right now, 77.
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2: Hey, my friends. This is Butterbosom. I heard y'all talking about, like, the fast food restaurants doing those kind of Starbucks-style refreshers. And I wanted to say I have discovered something super amazing. Well, partly because y'all were talking about how good chia seeds are for you and your gut. So what I do is I soak some chia seeds, either overnight or for, like, 20 minutes, in some water, and then I add that kefir stuff that's supposed to be like a probiotic yogurt drink, but it doesn't taste good, even though it has sugar. It is not good. You cannot just drink that straight unless you are, I don't know. But anywho, so you add the kefir, and then you add like whatever your favorite drink mix thing is in powder. So I have little packets of like Dole, whatever, strawberry, orange, pineapple, whatever. So you add that and then just kind of add water to your liking. It's so good. And then you buy cheap brands like Aldi or Lidl, freeze-dried strawberries. It has to be freeze-dried. Those are the crunchy ones. Then you break them up so they can fit through your straw. And yeah, it tastes so good. And the little chia seeds, I don't know. It reminds me of like a kiwi. So I'm totally fine munching on them. But they get all stuck in your teeth. So I don't know. I wouldn't eat it. Drink it at work or something because you'll have a chia seed smile, which might not be good. Okay. Thanks, guys. Bye.
3: Bye.
4: Butterbosom.
5: Applaud your efforts. I really do.
4: This is the healthy hippie girl version of you. She goes into the kitchen and makes the most complex and delicious things for herself and probably has someone in her life going, I don't know why you're going to all that trouble. I'm not doing anything that calls for more three ingredients.
5: For can every person imagine, that does it, they have that person in their life that
4: they've got the Carla. I want you to imagine what Carla would say if she was sitting in your kitchen with a glass of wine watching you break freeze-dried fruit into pieces that would fit in a drinking straw. She would make
5: it
4: so much.
5: It sounds pretty tasty. It sounds pretty tasty. Since you told me about watering up the chia seeds, that's been a big deal for that's
4: it's a game changer.
5: It is. Yeah. It is.
4: You soak a tablespoonful of chia seeds in a little ramekin of applesauce for about 20 minutes, 30 minutes every day. Your gut health will thank you. My sister-in-law, when she comes to visit, she fills my refrigerator with like kefir and all these things that it like it's a we have a bottle of it in the fridge right now because she was here, and it's a pale lavender colored bottle with pictures of berries on it. So it seduces you into thinking that you're going to have a tasty berry drink, and that is not what happens.
5: No.
4: It's like drinking thick, spoiled fruity milk. And it's really good for you, but it's really hard.
5: It's hard.
4: It's a hard time. I can't get it into Kevin's mouth under any circumstances. So, Butterbosom, I'm going to follow your suggestions here to see if I can make it palatable. It is. Oh, straight ahead. You know, we always tell you to be careful in the ocean. An eel and a fisherman had an encounter that no one is ever going to forget. And that's next. It's the Bob and Sherry Show.

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2: You read it once.
3: I don't believe that.
2: And then you read it again.
4: I can't believe this.
2: It's Bob and Sherry's.
5: I believe this.
6: The story you're about to hear is true, is verified, is documented, and is all the evidence you need that you don't need to be in the ocean ever, Lamar.
7: Yeah, hold on to your hat. So this is a story. This man is from Bangladesh, and so he goes into the doctor, and he complains of this severe abdominal pain, and he had signs of peritonitis, and that's an inflammation and infection in the lining of the abdomen. So he was just in so much pain, he really tried not to go to the doctor, but he just couldn't help it. So he gets there, and the doctors, they knew right away that this is very serious, and they put him through a bunch of tests, and they did x-rays and scans and all this kind of stuff, but they still couldn't figure out what the start of the whole problem was. And they keep asking him about it, and he was being sort of vague and whatever, and they just kept on and on and on and put the pressure on him. And finally, he said, I was fishing. And I was in the water fishing, and he said an eel got into his pants. I guess it went up his pants leg. Then it got into his underwear, and then it wiggled his way into his rectum.
6: Oh my.
7: I don't know how intent on fishing.
6: How fast? How fast was this? Did this happen like in the blink of an eye? Was there ever like a moment where he could have like, whoa, moved out of the way or smacked it with his hand, or did it happen?
7: Well,
6: just so?
7: this is what really messes with my head. If his story was true and I'm in the water in my pants, so I'm thinking when I feel something go up my pants leg, I'm putting down the fishing pole and we got to figure out what's going on.
6: See, that's
7: then,
6: me too. Yeah.
7: Then if I didn't get that squared away, when it made it into my underwear and started nudging at my butt,
6: I'm sweating out in the water.
7: It.
6: You?
7: I'm out. But anyway, so it gets there. Now think about this. It gets there and it didn't just shoot up in there. I mean, it had to wiggle to get there. So anyway, he didn't get it out. And his whole idea was, the reason he didn't come to the doctor, he hoped that the fish would find its way back out of his butt on its own. But And so I'm sure the doctors wish he had led with that information right off the bat, but he didn't. So doctors also, they pointed out that foreign body ingestion or insertion is not really uncommon when you're a doctor. You see all this kind of stuff.
6: Oh, no, we know that.
7: They said the penetration of the intestinal wall by a live fish is very, very unusual. The records show that this only happened once before, and that was in 2004 in Hong Kong. A 50-year-old man on his own put an eel up his butt his constipation.
6: For constipation, Max. Yeah, he didn't. It wasn't recreational.
8: Oh, if it was for constipation, then that's fine.
7: Yeah, this was not
8: recreational. It wasn't for pleasure.
7: No.
6: Can I just jump in and say, people will do anything to avoid eating some fiber.
7: Yeah. Get you some chia seeds, man. Anyway, they did an emergency surgery, and the doctors found a hole in the lowest part of his large intestine. They were able to pull out a 26-inch eel. It was still alive and squirming.
8: Still alive.
7: They went ahead and they did a colonoscopy. I mean, why not? And after 4 days, he was released from the hospital, no further pain, no complications, and possibly he learned a lesson about how sneaky eels can be, because that had to be a pretty sneaky eel if it happened the way he says it happened. I don't know.
6: You know what I really loved about this? The physicians involved in this case said, for the good of your health, you should keep live eels well away from your rectum. I think most of us are doing a good job of that without even really trying.
7: Listen, I'm a professional. They are nowhere close to me.
8: It was on my gratitude list today. Kept eels away from rectum.
6: This is so insane. This is just such a crazy story. And this man, we hoped it would leave on its own.
7: Yeah. It was enjoying itself. I guess, why would it leave? And turning it around was probably hard, too. I don't know
6: that they can back off.
7: I don't know that eels have got to reverse. I don't know. I don't know if they can reverse. You know what? Well, you know what the joke is? Wrecked them, heck. It killed them both.
6: I have to say, this is one of those where you really go, yeah, I really can't believe this. I really can't. We'll post the link to the story
8: and
6: the x-rays. It's the Bob and Sherry Show.
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16: Brad Keselowski up off of the corner. 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
17: Here's a look at your forecast. With considerable cloudiness and some scattered showers and storms to develop in at times today, highs in the lower 80s with winds out of the southwest 5 to 15. For tonight, scattered showers and storms around early, back to 62. Turning partly sunny Friday, high of 80, 60 Friday night. And that's your updated forecast. I'm meteorologist Paul Frommley. Get the latest weather updates online at minnesotadailyweather.com. Right now, 77.
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0: It's Bob and Sherry in the morning. 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
2: So I'm reading an article about canned food because, you know, we're in that moment economically where we're seeing a lot of stories about how to stretch your grocery budget. So this was an article about canned foods that didn't really make it. One of them was canned macaroni and cheese. It just didn't catch on with the public. Box macaroni and cheese is a beloved thing, yes. But canned macaroni and cheese never really took off. And I can see how it might have been kind of slimy and mushy. Mm. Whole canned chicken, an entire chicken
3: in a can. I remember this. I remember seeing that, yes.
2: The brand was
4: chopped every once in a while to make
2: where you have to cook with it. Yeah. And so one of the items that they tried selling as a canned food, they thought it would be a big hit with campers and hikers, but it didn't take off. It was a whole cheeseburger in a can. Bun burger cheese in a can.
4: No,
2: and it was a picture of something a little bit like in the dimensions of a can of tuna fish. And to heat the burger, you could do it two ways. You could plunge the entire unopened can in boiling water and heat the burger up that way, take it out and open the can and there's your burger. Or you could open the can, pop the burger out and heat it on, you know, over the stove or in the toaster oven or whatever. And this was expected to be a huge hit. People, who doesn't love a cheeseburger? They couldn't sell it. You can maybe find it on eBay, but good luck finding it in a store. So Lamar, you were like, ew, no, you wouldn't try this?
4: Well, I'm looking at some pictures, and I mean, I get it. I don't know. I don't think so. I just don't think so.
2: I'm so curious about it.
4: I would love to find one, though. I would love
2: and try it, yeah.
4: One.
2: Yeah. I mean, Max, aren't you a little curious? Like, what is this whole burger experience like when you heat it up and take it out of the can?
3: Sherry, you're talking to somebody that, during one of the Persian Gulf Wars, I decided to eat nothing but MREs for a week.
2: Oh, I remember.
4: I remember that.
3: And, you know, I'm just anything that's weird, that's packaged like that, I'm really not about.
2: I have to tell the people, Max ate nothing but MREs for a week, and it made him sick.
3: It did. Mm-hmm.
2: I mean, I think he's still processing and digesting some of that.
3: So I have, for anybody who is listening who's ever eaten an MRE, you have my sympathy.
2: And they're super high in calories, but, you know, Max was producing the Bob and Sherry Show, not crawling on his belly on the front lines.
5: In a war.
2: So not only did it make him sick, but he was like, I can only eat salad now.
5: That's exactly right. You got it, Sherry.
3: Yeah.
2: Cheeseburger in a can. All right, Lamar, we're going to look for it so that we can try it. Because I'm dying to know what it looks like, much less what it tastes like. Yeah. It's the Bob and Sherry Show.
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1: Ready? One and two and.
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3: Somerset County, Pennsylvania. Guy's name is Mark Klein Jr. And he's very familiar with timber rattlesnakes. He has spent years observing them. He's recording details like the size, the color, the scale counts. I don't know how you count the scales on a timber snake rattler, but whatever. Oh. And he writes down all the locations where he got them, and then he releases them. And he describes it as a big rush because you're walking around, and then you hear the rattle. So you stop. And you look around, and you're trying to figure out exactly where the snake's at. And then once you see it, it's on. Now, if it was me, I'd be gone, but that's just me. On this occasion, he and his brother are out looking for rattlesnakes. He hears one. He set down his hook, laid it on the ground. Then he reached down to see what was going on, and he saw the snake's head snap out from the other side of the rock and nailed him in the back of his finger. So he yells that he's been bit, and his brother calls 911, and he was airlifted to the medical center where he spent a week receiving treatment. He got 28 vials of anti-venom, and he's still facing many weeks of recovery. Now, he says this is his fault, not the snake. He swears that they're really docile, and he said, you know, but I say, well, until you pick them up, because I'm pretty sure they don't like being picked up. But that makes it not their fault. He says the snake was just being a snake and he was being dumb. And I have no argument with that statement at all. Now, the reason for the helicopter is they were far from the road. And time is very important in this situation. And the fastest way to get them there was a helicopter. Because, I didn't know this, makes sense, I guess, first responders do not have access to antivenom. Only the hospital, because I'm pretty sure there's probably different venoms, you know, and you've probably got to keep it in the refrigerator.
4: Yeah, isn't it kind of, like, fragile, I think?
3: Yeah, I think it is. Yeah. So you've got to get there. Now, even though he may lose this finger, they're not sure yet, he can't pick them up now because he's still all bandaged up, but he's already out there looking for them. Now, I don't get the mindset. But if that's what he loves, so be it. But I don't know. It just, this makes no sense to me. It's important to him. It's important to him.
4: You know, I'm very, I think because I've spent my life with boys, I'm very close to being a dude. And my first thought in this story is, if you got to lose a finger, a rattlesnake's the way to go.
3: Oh, yeah, it's a great story. It's a great story.
4: I mean, yeah. Am I right, guys? Like, yeah. If you're going to lose a finger, don't you want to be losing it to a rattlesnake?
3: Yeah, I don't want to be on a bandsaw or something stupid.
4: Oh, like hell no. You know, there's no story in that. All right. Mehmet Çiçekli, the governor of the Ardahan province in eastern Turkey, was removed from his office on July 17th by the president of the country. He was fired and removed, the governor removed from his office. Are you curious to know what the governor's crimes were? I was too, because I live in the United States of America where, I mean, we just don't remove you from office no matter what you do. So I said to myself, what did Governor Mehmet Çiçekli do? Did he cook and eat the villagers? No. Did he skin and wear a dog? No. Did he steal money from elderly blind nuns? No. He was removed from office because people complained about his tight cycling shorts, his bike shorts, because Governor Çiçekli is a cyclist. And people thought it was unbecoming for him to be out in public in his tight pants. One person said, a governor cannot visit the public in tights while on duty. It does not align with the seriousness of the state. It is unacceptable.
5: This is just silly. That's Christina Aguilera singing with Will Ferrell.
4: Yeah.
5: This is so stupid and so silly. I love this bit.
4: Another person said, he goes around in tights, spends all day cycling in his tights until evening. You can't wander the city like that as the governor.
6: No one else around is wearing tight pants.
4: There's a petition to get him reinstated, but so far his tight pants are keeping him out of the gig. That's Morons in the News. This is the Bob and Sherry Show.
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5: 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Puts the squeeze on Eric Almirola. Connor Zilich by half a car length off turn two.
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7: Here's a look at your forecast. Chance of thunderstorms today. Otherwise, cloudy skies expected. Daytime highs approaching 84. Southwesterly winds 5 to 10 miles per hour. Cloudy skies expected again tonight. Chance of thunderstorms. Lows level off around 62. And that's your updated forecast. I'm meteorologist Paul Trombley. Get the latest weather updates online at minnesotadailyweather.com. Right now, it's 75 degrees.
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2: Hi, Bob and Sherry crew. This is Diane from Lincolnton, North Carolina. I was listening to the podcast yesterday, and Lamar was talking about the moron in the news who was driving a party bus. I have to tell you about my party bus experience in Boston, or as they say, Boston. A few years ago, a friend of mine were in Boston, and we decided to take a bus tour, and we were riding around Boston looking at all the sights, and the bus driver had to pull over to wait on somebody for some reason, and on a cross street, we saw another bus, and I asked the driver if that was part of his tour group. He said, "No, that's a party bus." I said, "A party bus?" He said, "Yeah, a party bus." I said, "You have a bus with toilets?" And I was deadly serious because that's what I thought he said. And he looked at me like I was crazy and he said, "No, a party bus where they drink beer and blow kazoos and have fun." I said, "Oh, a party bus." I said, "Man, you guys talk funny up here." Then he looked at me crazy again and said, "You think we talk funny? You should hear you." Anyway, I knew Lamar would appreciate that, and you guys have a great day, and Lamar, keep being cornbread. Bye. Bye.
3: Let me confess. I have been on a party bus a few times, and of all those times, I have forgotten to take my kazoo every time. I swear, I feel like an idiot. I've never taken
4: what
3: a kazoo onto the party
4: what
3: bus.
4: What a missed opportunity that would have been.
3: What an idiot.
4: I have to say that it wouldn't shock me to find out there is such a thing as a potty bus. It would be in a big city, be in New York or LA. And it would be like on the down low because it would be part of like some weird fetish thing. Would it shock you, Max?
5: No, that wouldn't shock me at all. But you're right. It would have to be in a big city. I don't think there would be enough need in a smaller place.
4: And we would only find out about it because the potty bus would wreck. Everyone would be ejected. It'd be in morons
3: and
4: in the news.
3: They'd be naked.
4: And they'd be naked. And we would learn that they spent hours just pounding like cranberry juice and iced tea. And that was the thrill, was to be on the potty bus going by.
3: We think some things.
4: You know why we think some things? Because we've seen some things.
3: We've seen
5: that
3: some
5: is correct.
3: Things.
5: Yes,
3: that's right.
4: Before I saw the things, I didn't think the things. I had to see the things to think the things to know that the things were really happening. Because some of y'all are into some things, and you know who you are.
5: I'm not sure you can say that again.
4: I don't think I can.
5: Yeah. But I understand.
4: I don't even know if I should. It's the Bob and Sherry Show.
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5: So I read this article about the 50 top turnoffs on a first date. 50 of them. Some of them, I think, are a little bit cruel, you know. Nobody can really control what they look like. But some of them are just so obvious that it's bizarre. So here's what I'm going to do. I'm going to burn through them really quickly. And I want you to imagine yourself, whether you're listening to us or it's you, Sherry, showing up on the first date with these turnoffs. All set?
4: I'm ready.
5: Here we go. Starting with number one. Body odor. 2, bad temper. 3, lying. Being selfish. Having bad breath. Bad breath because of cigarettes. Bad breath because of unidentified food. No sense of humor. Yellow teeth. Eats disgusting. Having dirty clothes on the first date. Being rude to waiters. Nothing in common. Dirty fingernails. Smoking. Smelly feet. Talking about exes too much, being sexist, bad fake tan, being jealous, being obsessed with money, took too many selfies, who takes a selfie on a first date, being cheap, bad breath with coffee, can't handle alcohol, referring to themselves in the third person. Somebody who looks at themselves more than you.
4: Wait, stop.
5: Yes.
4: Refers to himself in the third person. So right. we're on a date, you and me. We've met on like Hinge or Bumble or something, and we're on a date,
5: right.
4: And we've ordered, and you say, Bob can't wait for the pizza to get here.
5: That's exactly
4: Bob likes
5: right.
4: pizza the best. Is that
5: Bob
4: what we're
5: loves
4: talking
5: pizza.
4: About?
5: We're talking about that. That is what we're talking about. And when we're talking, it's disgusting because you can smell our breath and our feet at the same time. Someone who looks at themselves more than you. Dandruff. Talked about babies or marriage on the first date. Someone who doesn't like to make you a priority. Horrible aftershave or perfume. Piercings. Being late. An annoying laugh. Being insecure. A nasal voice. Tattoos. Bad makeup. Friends didn't like them. Bad haircut. Bad fashion sense. Obviously, checking out your body. No career ambition. Too much perfume or aftershave. Big nose. See, that's the one. I mean, the guy can't help that.
4: You can't help that. And by the way, you saw my picture and swiped on it.
5: I know, exactly.
4: Bob swiped on it. Tell Bob that. Why is he
5: yeah.
4: criticizing my
5: that's
4: nose?
5: Right. That's exactly right.
4: I'm breaking, you know what? This isn't even real and I'm breaking up with you. Go on.
5: Still living with parents. Has rubbish taste in music. Bad shoes. Rubbish taste in TV.
9: That's very British rubbish.
5: It is, isn't it? Yes. And wore braces.
4: Well, now again, you know, a person's just trying to deal with their dental health.
5: Right.
4: Some
5: right.
4: of these, I'm with you. Some of these are like, well,
5: are
4: you know.
5: Cheap, yeah.
4: If Bob didn't like someone with a big nose and a braces, then we'd just swipe yeah. on it for it. And the rest of these, a lot of these are
5: I
4: like.
5: Know.
4: You should worry less about getting a date and more about getting like running water and maybe a therapist. This is
5: yeah.
4: some crazy stuff.
5: Hey, it's nice to meet you. I'm Bob. I like to call myself Bob. I was doing yard work before I came here. That's why the shirt's kind of dirty.
9: And when Bob does yard work, he gets
5: yeah.
9: dirty.
5: I really.
4: He works
5: I
4: up a sweat.
5: With,
4: Bob does.
5: I do it with my shoes off. That's why I'm. My feet are kind of smelly right now. Hope you understand it.
4: Oh, my God. You know, if I was single and it was a choice between what you just described right. and dodging a marauding monkey.
5: Yeah.
4: The monkey wins. Sorry.
5: The monkey wins.
4: Because at least
5: yeah.
4: it's something different.
5: Exactly.
4: Getting some cardio.
5: Yeah. I know. Yeah. Look, I like the one. Is looking at himself more than at her.
4: How is that?
5: All right.
4: Oh, maybe
5: yeah,
4: like listen. In the reflection or a
5: oh,
4: mirror
5: no, no, no.
4: in a restaurant?
5: Hey, honey, while the food is getting cooked, could you hold this mirror for a second? Bob likes to look at himself.
10: Let me have another drink, sweetheart. Let me have another drink.
9: Bob needs
10: Bob
9: a drink.
10: Bob doesn't like to wait. Bob doesn't like to wait. Buzz is wearing off.
4: Oh, my God.
5: What do you do? You're a nurse? Oh, that's good. I have no interest in working at all.
9: Bob thinks work is for suckers.
5: Workers, it's for suckers. Yeah, it's axe. Yeah, I use axe because I was working out in the yard and I figured I was kind of sweaty. I just put some axe on. Why is that man looking at you? He's looking at you. As he was. Were you flirting with him? I came here
4: Bob's
5: right after
4: Bob's just mad
5: working
4: that he
5: out.
4: Wasn't looking at Bob.
5: Yeah, exactly.
4: It's Bob and Sherry.
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19: Here's a look at your forecast. Chance of thunderstorms today. Otherwise, cloudy skies expected. Daytime highs approaching 84. Southwesterly winds 5 to 10 miles per hour. Cloudy skies expected again tonight. Chance of thunderstorms. Lows level off around 62. And that's your updated forecast. I'm meteorologist Paul Trombley. Get the latest weather updates online at MinnesotaDailyWeather.com. Right now, it's 75 degrees.
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2: Yesterday about this time, we were talking about Colonel Sanders, and I got to thinking that I heard a rumor that Colonel Sanders murdered somebody at some point along the line.
3: What?
2: And I know that's just a crazy story. So I ended up looking it up. He did not murder anybody, but he was involved in a deadly 1931 shootout in Corbin, Kentucky at his Shell gas station, which is where he used to sell the chicken at the gas station. You think that's a new thing? No, that was happening.
3: I can't believe any of this story. Go on.
2: A rival gas station owner by the name of Matt Stewart had repeatedly painted over Sanders' advertising signs. So Sanders, along with two Shell executives by the name of Robert Gibson and H.D. Shelburne, confronted Stewart while he was vandalizing the sign. Guns were drawn, and accounts differ as to who fired first, and Stewart shot and killed the Shell executive, Robert Gibson. Sanders and Shelburne returned fire. Stewart, the guy who actually did the murdering, was hit in the shoulder by Sanders' shot. Stewart was convicted of murder and served time in prison, but he was later killed in prison himself. I don't know. He was painting over another inmate sign in the prison, I think. Maybe.
3: I have to say, this just burnishes the colonel's iconic reputation.
2: So here's the thing about it. Sanders was a colorful person who had lots of ladies in his life, and I know you're finding that hard to believe, but he was no stranger to fights during that time, and he had a hot temper, but he did not commit murder. Now, this guy fired on him, he fired back, the guy was hit, but...
4: Yep.
3: I gotta say, I'm starting to hear some things that are bringing that whole finger licking good into focus. this was a man of passion and appetites.
2: Oh yes.
3: Look at that white suit and that string tie, and you think maybe the colonel was a little uptight. I think not.
2: No. So there's the answer to that question. If you had ever heard that rumor that he had killed a man, he didn't. He shot a man and somebody else was murdered, but Colonel Sanders did not do the murdering.
3: I get the feeling, I don't know about you, Lamar, but I get the feeling a lot of folks are hearing all of this for the first time.
4: Oh, I think so. I think this is a new revelation.
3: Colonel, he knew his way around the chicken and the ladies and apparently the handgun. Who would have ever guessed? It's the Bob and Sherry Show.
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1: Welcome to Intelligence for Your Life. I am John Tesh, your grateful host, and grateful that we have another grandbaby on the way, me and Connie. So let's talk about babies. Did you know that the easiest way to make 9 new friends is to have a baby? It was a study by Wheaton College in Illinois. They found, the researchers did, that a woman's circle of friends shoots from 13 to 22 after having children. It's easier to bond with other women once you have a baby. That's the reason. In fact, 4 out of 10 said they felt comfortable sharing personal information with fellow moms. Men, on the other hand, tend to lose friends after becoming fathers because they have less free time. And the things that men typically do with their friends, like going to a bar, playing golf, playing pool, don't lend themselves to bringing a baby or a child along.
2: Intelligence for Your Life with John Tesh.
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1: John Tesh with you. We love spotting travel trends, and here's one now. A growing number of travelers are now planning trips around books and reading. They're visiting locations from their favorite novels, touring places where famous authors have lived, or they're simply looking for something increasingly rare, uninterrupted time to read. Skyscanner's Travel Trends report found that 55% of travelers had booked or would consider a trip inspired by a book. The vacation rental platform VRBO reported that 91% of people surveyed expressed interest in a trip devoted to reading and relaxing. They call those trips readaways instead of getaways. Tour companies are responding. EF Ultimate Break is launching a 12-day Croatia trip based on the novel People We Meet on Vacation, since the book's plot talks about Dubrovnik and Split. The company Novel Travels runs reader tours tied to New York historical fiction. And Ladies Who Lit takes readers on international trips to places like Barbados and the Swiss Alps. Hotels are jumping in, too. Avani Hotels launched a book club across 44 properties worldwide. And the appeal is simple. In a world full of constant notifications and highlight reels, readers are choosing something slower and more focused for their vacation.
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11: Here's a look at your forecast. Chance of thunderstorms today. Otherwise, cloudy skies expected. Daytime highs approaching 84. Southwesterly winds 5 to 10 miles per hour. Cloudy skies expected again tonight. Chance of thunderstorms. Lows level off around 62. And that's your updated forecast.

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1: Not Tesh with Gib Gerard, and here are some goal setting and productivity tips. 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Gib and I have talked about this before. Studies show that we're more likely to commit ourselves to change and to stick with it if we feel like we're starting with a clean slate. It doesn't have to be New Year's.
2: It doesn't. We get a New Year's Day. 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You can get it on a Monday. Anytime you have a natural restart, you get the same psychological benefit of New Year's Day. So if you're the kind of person that needs that, if you're the kind of New Year's resolution kind of person, but there's a habit that you're thinking, oh, I'll just wait until New Year's Day to do it. Don't. Just wait until Monday. Start Monday. Actually start Monday. Use that psychological benefit to your advantage and go for it.
1: The next tip for reaching your goals, don't come up with a plan B just in case, because having a backup plan somehow makes failure feel more acceptable.
2: This is your favorite thing.
1: This is my life, where my dad thought that I needed a backup plan to music, and so he insisted that I go to North Carolina State and study textile chemistry.
2: And that's why your favorite expression now is burn the ships.
1: That's right.
2: You get to the new world.
1: That's a big Tony Robbins thing. Yeah.
2: You get to the new world, burn your ships.
1: Right,
2: if you hold on to the backup plan, you're going to fall back on it. If you don't, you're going to fall forward into whatever it is you're supposed to be doing.
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1: All right, ladies, this just in. We now know, according to researchers from the University of Florida, if you're wearing high heels for a confidence boost, and we told you how that works, those heels need to be at least 2 inches high. Again, University of Florida researchers say being taller than normal makes people feel more confident, more powerful, and authoritative. But apparently, that feeling doesn't kick in until you have an extra 2 inches or more of heel.
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1: Welcome back to Intelligence for Your Life. John Tesh here for you. Are you anything like your dog? You know, our dogs are affectionate, they're dependable, and forgiving. We should all be more like our dogs. And here's how. First, your dog is always there with a wagging tail at the end of a long day. And according to psychology professor Dr. Stanley Coren, that's the key to being a dependable human. Consistency. To let your friends and family know they can count on you. Be predictable. Show up on time. Do what you say you will. And people will learn they can rely on you. So for your kids, try to get home at the same time every day and be consistent when it comes to rules, rewards, and especially discipline. With your friends, don't ever bail on plans if you can. The more you show up for people, the stronger your bond will be forever. Also, dogs don't hold grudges, do they? If you forget to walk your dog one day, she doesn't say, "I'm fine," and silently stew for the rest of the week. And when the dog has an accident in the house, we don't assume they did that on purpose. We just let the dog know we expect different behavior. And we should behave the same way with our human loved ones. University of Tennessee psychologist Dr. James McNulty says, people who let their spouse know they're annoyed by something without nagging or linking it to a negative motive are twice as likely to see their partner's behavior change for the better.
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15: Here's a look at your forecast. Chance of thunderstorms today. Otherwise, cloudy skies expected. Daytime highs approaching 84. Southwesterly winds 5 to 10 miles per hour. Cloudy skies expected again tonight. Chance of thunderstorms. Lows level off around 62. And that's your updated forecast. I'm meteorologist Paul Trombley. Get the latest weather updates online at MinnesotaDailyWeather.com. Currently, it's 75 degrees.
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1: Here we go with the Beat the Heat report. Here's how to beat it, even if you don't have AC. This comes from Wendell Porter, a senior lecturer at the University of Florida. First, put an ice pack on your wrists or neck. This really works. Blood vessels are close to the skin in those areas, your wrists and your neck, and the ice chills the blood as it pumps it around your body. Also, here are a few don'ts. Don't go overboard with sugar. Sugar boosts metabolism, which will raise your internal temperature. And don't put your clothing or sheets in the freezer, even though a lot of people still do this. It's going to make them damp, and due to the amount of energy they'll absorb from your body, they'll be warm in just a matter of minutes, and then you're going to have damp stuff that can grow mold on your mattress. And pull back on high-fat, high-protein foods when it's really hot. They heat up the body as you digest them.
2: Now that's intelligence for your life.
1: Coming up, I have a super easy stress relief tip to share with you, and it's backed by the Cleveland Clinic. I'll explain how singing, humming, or even gargling water can not only calm you down, but help prevent disease down the line.
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1: From our health and wellness files, I want to share a stress relief tip that comes from Dr. Karan Rajan, a lecturer at the University of Sunderland in the UK. He says the key to calming down and improving your resilience to stress can be found in your throat, because he says by singing, humming, or even gargling water, you activate the muscles at the back of your throat, which are connected to the vagus nerve. You may have heard me talk about the vagus nerve before. It's the longest one in your body, traveling from your ears to your abdomen. And the more you can get your vocal cords to vibrate, the more your vagus nerve is activated. That puts you in what's known as a parasympathetic state. That means your heart rate and breathing slow down, which reduces anxiety and promotes relaxation. And the more easily you can put yourself in a parasympathetic state, the more capable your body will be at adapting to stressful situations. And according to the Cleveland Clinic, exercising the vagus nerve not only brings immediate stress reduction, it also helps keep the vagus nerve in shape as we age. And that's important because vagal dysfunction can increase the risk of high blood pressure, heart disease, type 2 diabetes, depression, and anxiety. But the trick, just spend more time humming, singing, or gargling. It works. I do it all the time.
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1: Coming up, how to get the job you were made for, whatever your age. These are resume power tips. 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
1: All right, here we go. Job hunters, the latest way to assure your resume stands out in the eyes of hiring managers. What is it? You got to make sure it doesn't have any, quote, text bricks. This is according to Nolan Church, a former recruiter for Google. He's referring to resumes full of long sentences and paragraphs that look more like the pages of a book than a quick summary of your work history. In his experience, Church says if hiring managers see even one text brick on a resume, it means that the applicant has, quote, zero chance of getting hired. In fact, these text bricks may be an even bigger turnoff for today's managers than typos. The reason, in today's competitive job market, the ability to make your point quickly and concisely is a crucial skill. So if you need half a page just to make the point that you're a hard worker or a team player, for example, that sends the message that you'll probably be too wordy writing emails and reports too. And today's bosses just don't have time for that. By the way, Church knows what he's talking about when you consider a recent Forbes report finding that it's harder to get a job at Google than it is to get accepted into Harvard. So you got to skip these text bricks on your resume, and you'll have significantly better odds of hearing the phrase, "You're hired."
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11: Here's a look at your forecast. Cloudy skies expected today with a chance of thunderstorms. High temperatures reach up to 84. Winds out of the west, 5 to 10 miles per hour. Cloudy skies expected again tonight. Slight chance of thunderstorms. Lows level off around 62. And that's your updated forecast. I'm meteorologist Paul Trombley. Get the latest weather updates online at MinnesotaDailyWeather.com. Currently, it's 74 degrees.
12: Shut up.
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2: John Tesh with Give Gerard, and from the University of Yale, that would be Yale University, the new research, Gib, says, if you want your future to look brighter, reminisce about the past. The happiest people think about their past all the time, because remembering the joys, successes, and challenges we've overcome boosts our belief that we're worthy of having good things happen to us. I have a problem about this, because I feel like if I reminisce too much about business things, it slows me down.
3: Well, you can take this to a point of where you're hung up on regrets. So, like, a great example, you think of money that you left on the table. If Magic Johnson had taken the shares of Nike for the shoe contract instead of wearing Converse,
2: yeah,
3: he would have made, I think, $3.8 billion just on that one deal alone.
2: Right.
3: Obviously, like,
2: right,
3: a very successful businessman. But if you spend too much time reminiscing, you start to think about the things that you've missed, the things that you've dropped. The point of this is to think about what you've overcome, basically what you did when you wrote your book, right? Where you sat there and you went through all of the different elements that got you to where you are,
2: yeah,
3: the things that you overcame. That's the kind of reminiscing we should do. Not thinking about, like, oh gosh, I should have kissed Susie Jenkins at the dance. That would have made a big difference in my life. That's not what you're supposed to be doing.
2: There's also something that can really just destroy you, which is which in the Christian world is known as sin consciousness, where you're just always thinking about everything you've ever done wrong.
3: Yeah, you just sit there and feel guilt and shame. Nobody wins.
2: Yeah, exactly.
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1: All right, my intelligent friends, here's some more brain power intelligence. Get out your bike and take it for a spin. According to the University of Iowa, one 20-minute bike ride can sharpen your brain power. For the study, they had people take a 20-minute bike ride and then complete a memory test. And whether people were regular exercisers or not, they all had a memory boost afterward. And if you're looking for good places to go for a bike ride, try the app Bike Map for local routes, trails, maps, and photos. Just go to this website, bikemap.net.
2: All the intelligence in one place. 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
1: We all know that having a complex vocabulary makes us seem more intelligent, right? But now we know using too many big words is a turnoff. This is according to a new survey by the language learning app Preply. A majority of those surveyed assumed a person with a complex vocabulary was very smart. But there's one big caveat to the research. You need to know what your big word of choice means. The survey found that one in four people find people who use big words unnecessarily to be untrustworthy. And among singles, nearly half of those surveyed said overly complex words were a dating deal breaker. Experts say it makes people think you're just trying to show off. So what do you do if you love using sentences filled with SAT words? Communication expert Ellen Jovan says it's imperative that we tailor our words to our audience. After all, our goal is to communicate well. And we can't do that if people have no idea what we're saying. Plus, don't miss this, a Princeton University study found that most of us think that when people use big words, they're trying to compensate for not being very smart. Just so you know.
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10: 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Puts the squeeze on Eric Almirola. Connor Zilich by half a car length off turn two.
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13: Here's a look at your forecast. Cloudy skies expected today with a chance of thunderstorms. High temperatures reach up to 84. Winds out of the west, 5 to 10 miles per hour. Cloudy skies expected again tonight. Slight chance of thunderstorms. Lows level off around 62. And that's your updated forecast. I'm meteorologist Paul Trombley. Get the latest weather updates online at MinnesotaDailyWeather.com. Currently, it's 74 degrees.
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1: Moving you forward in your life, one piece of intelligence at a time. It's the Intelligence for Your Life program. My name is John Tesh, and my body's a bit weird. I don't ever get bit by mosquitoes. We're not sure what that is. But scientists say, I'm lucky. Scientists say some foods do make us more likely to be bitten by mosquitoes. And here's some of the highlights according to the journal Chemical Senses. First, salty foods, including French fries and potato chips and peanuts. It turns out that sodium increases the amount of lactic acid released in your sweat, and lactic acid is a top mosquito magnet. Same goes for pickles, by the way, or any fermented food, including sauerkraut, yogurt, kombucha, and cheese. The fermentation process actually creates higher levels of lactic acid in food, so mosquitoes will be drawn to you and to the food you're eating. And another bug bite magnet happens to be alcohol. Whether you prefer beer or cocktails, they contain carbs that will ultimately be processed as sugar. Mosquitoes love sugar. In fact, researchers say if insects can't satisfy their sweet tooth on the rim of your glass, they'll go after the sweet scent of sugar coming from your breath.
2: Intelligence for your life.
1: And just ahead, we have the simple antidote to stress and anxiety. Do not miss this.
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down to the end of a day, I have to stop, ask myself why I've done it. It just seems so useless to have to work so hard, and nothing ever really seemed to come from it.

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1: Did you know that research tells us 1 in 3 of us will experience an anxiety disorder during our lifetime? What is the antidote? Is there one? According to multiple new studies now, the solution boils down to just being kind to others. That's it. And it turns out the kinder you are, the better you're going to feel. This comes from a study from Ohio State. They conducted a head-to-head test of proven anti-anxiety methods. Study subjects were asked to do 1 of 3 things a few times a week: perform small acts of kindness, plan an enjoyable social activity, or journal about their anxious thoughts. It turns out kindness was most effective by far. It lowered anxiety almost as much as taking anti-anxiety medications, because doing anything that makes others feel good makes us feel good too. It's that simple, and it's known as mirroring. And according to the journal Neuroimage, starting from when we're babies, research has found that mirroring others' emotions is how we bond socially. The more socially connected we feel, the less anxious we tend to be, and that's a fact. And the journal Frontiers in Psychology calls kindness a, quote, pro-social behavior that almost always inspires others to be kind as well. So if you're among the 1 in 3 North Americans who experiences anxiety, the antidote is clearly kindness.
2: Intelligence for your life.
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1: Now, you're going to like this. If you're debating whether or not to accept a new job or sign a lease or something important like that, I want you to tackle the decision before noon. A study published in the journal Cognition found that online chess players, for example, they made slower but more accurate moves, meaning they made good decisions, in the morning before noon. Later in the day, the chess players made faster moves, but they made a whole lot more mistakes. The study authors found that both early birds and night owls made better decisions in the morning, regardless of the time of day they felt most productive. So next time you're dealing with a head-scratching situation, something important, make up your mind in the morning. Also, people who woke up and exercised made better decisions because their brain was getting more oxygen-rich blood, right? Which helps it function better.
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19: River City's weather.
20: Here's a look at your forecast. High temperatures reach up to 84 this afternoon under overcast skies with a chance for storms, southwesterly winds 5 to 10 miles per hour. Overcast tonight, slight chance of thunderstorms, lows dip down to about 62. And that's your updated forecast. I'm meteorologist Paul Trombley. Get the latest weather updates online at minnesotadailyweather.com. Currently, it's 75 degrees.
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1: So, Gib, you and I both read a lot of these journals. And so the headline of this journal about pets and relationships, et cetera, the headline is something that I think you can comment on, but I don't see how it works. So the study found having pets will cut down on family arguments. How does that work? What's the mechanics of
2: that? I mean, one, it's a shared task, right? So you have a shared task that always, we know that that helps breed intimacy. It's why sitting on the same side of the restaurant booth or walking in the same direction can cut down on marital strife. When you are facing the same direction, you're doing something together, it is helpful. If you garden together, it's good for you. So just the idea of a shared task. The other thing is, a lot of people are really sensitive about their dogs, which means there are a lot of couples right now who really want to yell at each other, but they don't want, let's not do it in front of the dog. Let's not do it. Beatrice the cat is going to be really mad. Princess Donut's going to yell at us.
1: Cats don't care.
2: Yeah, but the owners care, though. Yeah. Cat owners care that Princess Donut is internalizing the strife.
1: Where did you get Princess Donut?
2: Dungeon Crawler Carl. It's a book series. She's a talking cat. So anyway.
1: I should have known.
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1: You know us, we're always saying the best way to protect yourself against skin cancer is to wear sunscreen, of course. But did you know there's an easy way to get even more protection from our sunscreen? It's not about increasing the SPF. Instead, simply apply your sun protection about half an hour before you go outside. This is according to researchers now at the Skin Cancer Foundation. They say most sunscreens need at least 20 minutes to properly bind to your skin and fully protect you from harmful UV rays. So if you go outside anytime before that, your sunscreen will automatically be a whopping 25% less effective. Researchers say sunscreen works best when it's smoothed on, not rubbed in, so you get a more consistent layer of protection.
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1: Hey, my friends, before you see a sleep specialist, before you buy a CPAP machine, before you make your partner sleep on the couch because their snoring is driving you nuts, try this. I'm doing this. The scent of vanilla. According to the European Bioinformatics Institute, the scent of vanilla is so soothing, it will reduce snoring by a full 45% because it calms the autonomic nervous system, which helps regulate functions like our heartbeat and breathing. And when the olfactory nerve in the nose detects vanilla, it signals the brain to relax an overactive respiratory system. That helps quiet snoring and helps people breathe and sleep better all night. It works on infants, too. According to Dr. Rachel Herz, a world-renowned expert on the psychological science of smell, a mother's breast milk and baby formula both have strong vanilla fragrance compounds. So from birth, we associate the scent with calm and comfort. And you can use a vanilla-scented lotion before bed or a diffuser in the bedroom to help reduce snoring.
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10: Here's a look at your forecast. High temperatures reach up to 84 this afternoon under overcast skies with a chance for storms, southwesterly winds 5 to 10 miles per hour. Overcast tonight, slight chance of thunderstorms, lows dip down to about 62. And that's your updated forecast. I'm meteorologist Paul Frombly. Get the latest weather updates online at minnesotadailyweather.com. Currently, it's 75 degrees.
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1: My name is John Tesh. This is Intelligence for Your Life. And here's a conversation starter for you. And you can find this on my website, tesh.com. The blog Art of Manliness asked its readers to come up with a list of smells they thought were distinctly manly. The results? The smells in a hardware store. Shoe polish. Cut grass. Sawdust. The smell of scotch whiskey. The smell of gunpowder was considered manly. Pipe smoke, charcoal, leather, and bowling alley. The smell of a bowling alley. The smells that are considered manly. What do you think? You can email me. Let me know. John at Tesh.com.
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1: And just ahead, a major new study is finding that remote workers are now more isolated, more anxious, and more depressed than people who work in person. I'll tell you why, and I'll share a solution for this coming up next.
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1: All right, so working from home may be great for skipping traffic and being with your dog all day, but now a new study says it could be taking a toll on your mental health, and we'll try and prove it here. A study in the journal Science finds that people who work remotely are spending a lot more time alone than workers who have to be on site. In fact, remote workers were 72% more likely to go through an entire day without any in-person human contact at all. Not even a quick chat with a barista. And they weren't making up for it after hours either. Remote workers, many of them showed a decrease in time spent with friends after work as well. Now, you should know the isolation adds up. Compared to in-person workers, people working remotely reported higher levels of anxiety and depression, made more visits to mental health professionals, and were more likely to use prescription medications for mental health. The effects were strongest for people who lived alone. Behavioral scientists say the findings aren't surprising to them. Study after study shows that strong social connections are one of the biggest predictors of happiness and overall health, because our brains need regular face-to-face interaction. So while working from home may be good for flexibility, we all need to connect with other people in real life for our well-being.
2: Intelligence for your life.
1: And coming up, have you heard about lettuce water? It's all the rage right now because it's thought to be a powerful sleep aid, but does it really work? Expert advice is up next.
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1: Ah, better night's sleep are always after that, right? So have you heard about the latest sleep aid craze? Millions of people on social media say falling asleep is now as easy as sipping a steaming hot mug of lettuce water right before bed. In fact, on TikTok alone, videos with the hashtag lettuce water have been viewed nearly 50 million times, and most people claim that all they had to do was pour hot water into a mug filled with lettuce leaves and drink it 30 minutes before bed to feel drowsier. So is this lettuce water trend legitimate? According to sleep specialist Dr. Michael Bruce, our friend, no. Because while there is a compound in lettuce that's associated with increasing sleep duration, Dr. Bruce says the amount of romaine leaves you can fit in a coffee cup won't do the trick. He says you need huge quantities. He says there's no harm in trying it, but you're better off doing things that are proven to enhance sleep, like increasing your fiber intake. The Journal of Clinical Sleep Medicine found that after getting enough fiber during the day, people fell asleep faster and enjoyed better quality sleep. There you have it.
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16: Here's a look at your forecast. High temperatures reach up to 81 this afternoon under overcast skies with a chance of thunderstorms. Southwest winds 5 to 10 miles per hour. Cloudy skies expected again tonight. Slight chance of thunderstorms. Lows level off around 62. And that's your updated forecast. I'm meteorologist Paul Trombley. Get the latest weather updates online at MinnesotaDailyWeather.com. Right now, 79.
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1: Looks like we may have found an arthritis cure, and it is veganism. One in four people suffer from arthritis and joint pain, and it's happening more often now. So
2: sure.
1: You can adopt a vegan diet, according to new research in the American Journal of Lifestyle Medicine. Without fail, those on a vegan diet reported significantly less pain over time, and the number of times their joints swelled to painful levels was cut in half. The researchers say it's because plant-based diets lower the levels of C-reactive proteins, which are produced by animal products, sugary foods, and refined grains.
2: There's all kinds of inflammation that we get from eating certain animal products. Make sure, if you're going to do something like this, that you are supplementing with enough protein in your diet, because that can also, it doesn't have to be animal protein, but you do need to find ways. That's the hard part about being vegan, is that it's hard to get enough protein for your overall health. But you can do it. People do it all the time. And yes, you're going to have less of that inflammation in your body. Plenty of people have reported that veganism is in some ways the ultimate longevity diet for this reason.
1: Yeah.
2: I mean,
1: anti-dementia too, because it doesn't produce any inflammation.
2: Right.
1: And you can find, you know, I actually use pea protein.
2: Yeah.
1: You know, you can find that. So it doesn't have to be whey protein.
2: Neither of us are vegan.
1: Right.
2: But we'll have the occasional vegan meal.
1: Yeah. We get inspired by a story and then we're vegan for a half an hour.
2: Exactly.
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1: Question for you. When would you say we're at our happiest? That would be 7 p.m. This is the result of a survey published in the Journal of Personality. It asked over 5,500 people when they were happiest during the day and what they were doing at that time. So it's time to get on board with the real happy hour, 7 p.m. Here are some of the top responses from the poll. What people are doing at 7 p.m. that makes them happy. Eating dinner, hanging out with family or friends, watching a movie, watching the sunset, and taking a bath at 7 p.m.
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1: All right, my intelligent friends, here we go with two surprising signs that you have above average intelligence, according to new science. First, you're a procrastinator. A study in the Journal of Research and Personality found that smart people, they do tend to wait until the last minute because they know they can get away with it, usually because they've had experience doing things last minute in the past without an issue. Plus, some people find if they wait longer to finish something, it gives them better odds of coming up with more creative solutions or insights because their brain has longer to stew on the ideas. Another sign that you're smarter than average is if you're willing to change your mind. That comes from research from Harvard Business School, which found a willingness to change your mind is a hallmark of a growth mindset, which is the key to success. I change my mind a lot. It means you can easily adapt to a changing world. You're willing to adjust your thinking when new information is presented and keep learning and improving. A growing mindset also helps you see setbacks as temporary and not a reflection of your worth. So you're more likely to have a positive attitude toward challenges and see them as opportunities to grow. I love it.
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9: 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Puts the squeeze on Eric Almirola. Connor Zilich by half a car length off turn two.
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11: Here's a look at your forecast. High temperatures reach up to 81 this afternoon under overcast skies with a chance of thunderstorms. Southwest winds 5 to 10 miles per hour. Cloudy skies expected again tonight. Slight chance of thunderstorms. Lows level off around 62. And that's your updated forecast. I'm meteorologist Paul Trombley. Get the latest weather updates online at minnesotadailyweather.com. Right now, 79.
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1: It's Intelligence for Life on the radio. My name is John Tesh, and did you know that jumping in a pool can absolutely reduce your stress almost instantly? I know this feeling. Clinical psychologist Dr. Jenny Teitz says, when we submerge ourselves in cool water and hold our breath, whether it's a pool, lake, ocean, or even dunking in a kiddie pool, it activates what's known as our dive reflex. That slows your heart rate and redirects blood away from your extremities and toward your heart. That physiological change has been shown to decrease anxiety significantly. Submerging yourself in cool water also shifts more blood to your brain and creates a sense of clarity that can help calm overwhelming emotions. Yeah, jumping in a pool will reduce your stress almost instantly.
2: Intelligence for your life.
1: And coming up for you, gentlemen, if you have developed a dad bod, science says this could be a sign of something very positive. In a moment, I'll tell you how fatherhood can actually reshape your body and at the same time, reshape your brain.
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1: So for years, people have joked about the dad bod, the pudge some men develop after becoming fathers. And generally speaking, new fathers do gain about 5 pounds after the birth of their first child. But it doesn't just happen to humans. Similar changes have been observed in some monkey species, where new dads gain up to 8% of their body weight. And then clinical psychologist Dr. Darby Saxby is the author of the book Dad Brain, and she says these changes may have an evolutionary purpose. A little extra weight could have helped fathers look bigger and more imposing to rivals. It allowed them to carry children more easily and provided an energy reserve during lean times. Fatherhood also comes with hormonal changes. Studies show testosterone levels often dip when men become fathers, which can contribute to weight gain and make them less aggressive. A dad's brain also changes in positive ways. Studies have found that fatherhood can boost men's cognition and may actually have an anti-aging effect on the brain. And there's another upside. Surveys show that many women find the dad bod attractive, seeing it as a sign of warmth, stability, and family commitment. So the dad bod may not be a sign that you're letting yourself go. It's a sign you're evolving.
2: Intelligence for your life.
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1: All right, John Tesh back with you. Let's talk about your goals. I have two great tricks to help you reach those goals. First, consider what roadblocks you may face. That comes from former Harvard psychology professor, Dr. Tal Ben-Shahar. He says when you visualize how you'll overcome a challenge, step by step, you're more likely to reach your goal. Studies show that preparing for roadblocks heads off your mind's tendency to think of slip-ups or setbacks as negative or signs that you should quit. Instead, you're prepared for them. They become building blocks towards your ultimate goal. Here's the next way to reach your goals. It comes from psychologist Jeremy Dean. He wrote the book, Making Habits, Breaking Habits. He tells us to stay motivated, create small reminders of your goals. It's simple. You just write down what you want to accomplish this week on a sticky note, put it on your bathroom mirror. At some point, you'll see it every day. You may not consciously see and read the note, but it still registers in your subconscious in a positive way. That keeps your motivation steady.
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15: Here's a look at your forecast. Chance of thunderstorms this afternoon. Otherwise, cloudy skies expected. Daytime highs approaching 81. Southwesterly winds 5 to 10 miles per hour. Overcast skies tonight. Chance of thunderstorms. Lows level off around 62. And that's your updated forecast. I'm meteorologist Paul Trombley. Get the latest weather updates online at MinnesotaDailyWeather.com. Right now, 79.
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1: I had seen this in a couple of the medical journals, and I was like, oh, I can see why this would be a problem. And I wanted to get your opinion, Gib, because you do have three kids under the age of 12.
2: Mm-hmm.
1: Melatonin now becoming a big problem for little kids, especially melatonin gummies. Adult use has quintupled over the last few years, and there's been a 530% increase in poison center calls for pediatric or kid melatonin use over the same time period. It's not always kids accidentally eating them either. Studies show melatonin is the second most common supplement given to children behind multivitamins, and too much can be toxic. You know, stuff like this is not really, it's like the like supplements. It's not regulated totally. So you,
2: right.
1: If it says 5 milligrams, it could be 10 milligrams.
2: Right. So you want to make sure it look,
1: have you seen some of this?
2: I have not seen anybody overdose on melatonin, but I have seen the increased use in both adults and children.
1: Right.
2: So we tend to use it very sparingly. So make sure you have a trusted company that you can get your supplements from. I'm not going to name any names right now, but make sure that they are properly regulated by the nutritional supplement agencies that regulate them. It's not the FDA. So make sure that you know exactly what you're putting in there and use it sparingly. So we sometimes use it if we're traveling really far and we need to make sure the kids fall asleep at to adjust to the new time zone, we will use it. But other than that, we try to use it not at all. I do know some people who are like, every night I want to get to bed, I'm giving my kids melatonin, and that teach their own, but that makes me uncomfortable.
1: Yeah. And the first signs of melatonin poisoning, by the way, in kids are an upset stomach, vomiting, and even diarrhea.
2: Oh, wow.
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1: Well, look at this. Here's a good reason to have a nice glass of milk with your cookies. You'll absorb less fat. This is according to the American Journal of Clinical Nutrition. They say when you eat something high in fat with a glass of milk, even whole milk, you will absorb 20 to 25% less fat. It's because of the calcium in the milk, which binds with fat molecules and whisks them out of your system before they have a chance to set up shop in your cells. So whether you're having a slice of pie or a plate of cookies, make sure you wash it down with milk. I will in about 5 minutes.
2: Intelligence for your life.
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1: So the research is clear that the number one way people judge our intelligence is by just listening to the way we talk. So here's some speaking techniques to help you sound even smarter than you are. First, everything starts with projecting confidence. Now, a study from the research firm Quantified Impressions found that people are twice as likely to be swayed by how you say something rather than what you actually say. So we need to focus on things like posture, vocal projection, even passion. The researchers insist we naturally pay more attention to people who stand or sit up straight, speak loudly and clearly, and act as if they know what they're talking about, even if they don't, by the way. Also, stay away from cliches or buzzwords. They send the message that you're not all that creative. Professional speaker Jeffrey James says it's better to put things in common terms that people can relate to. And here's one more way to come off smarter. You have to master the art of silence, and it can be hard. But we all know somebody who has an opinion on everything, even topics they know nothing about. But that will often backfire and make them sound uninformed and even arrogant. Professional speaker James tells us it's often better to keep quiet until you really have something to say than to speak up and show what you don't know. This is Intelligence for Your Life.
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12: River City's weather. Here's a look at your forecast. Chance of thunderstorms this afternoon. Otherwise, cloudy skies expected. Daytime highs approaching 81. Southwesterly winds 5 to 10 miles per hour. Overcast skies tonight. Chance of thunderstorms. Lows level off around 62. And that's your updated forecast. I'm meteorologist Paul Trombley. Get the latest weather updates online at MinnesotaDailyWeather.com. Right now, 79.
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3: Fox News, I'm Carmen Roberts. President Trump posted online he may temporarily pull Todd Blanche's nomination for attorney general and renominate him next year.
4: A vote in the Senate Judiciary Committee was postponed after Republican Senators John Cornyn and Tom Tillis demanded more information from the Justice Department about ending a weaponization fund and other elements of a settlement between the president and the IRS.
3: Fox's Jared Halperin. A judge in Georgia sentences Colin Gray, the father of the Appalachian High School mass shooting, to 15 years in prison. Judge Nicholas Prim.
5: The warning lights were flashing brighter and brighter. And you didn't get him help, and you didn't remove his access to the guns.
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9: Here's a look at your forecast. Chance of thunderstorms this afternoon. Otherwise, cloudy skies expected. Highs level off around 81. Winds out of the southwest, 5 to 10 miles per hour. Overcast skies again tonight. Chance of thunderstorms. Lows dip down to about 62. And that's your updated forecast. I'm meteorologist Paul Trombley. Get the latest weather updates online at MinnesotaDailyWeather.com. Currently 79.
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6: River City's weather. Here's a look at your forecast. Chance of thunderstorms this afternoon. Otherwise, cloudy skies expected. Highs level off around 81. Winds out of the southwest, 5 to 10 miles per hour. Overcast skies again tonight. Chance of thunderstorms. Lows dip down to about 62. And that's your updated forecast. I'm meteorologist Paul Trombley. Get the latest weather updates online at MinnesotaDailyWeather.com. Currently 79.
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7: Here's a look at your forecast. Chance of thunderstorms this afternoon. Otherwise, cloudy skies expected. Highs level off around 81. Winds out of the southwest, 5 to 10 miles per hour. Overcast skies again tonight. Chance of thunderstorms. Lows dip down to about 62. And that's your updated forecast. I'm meteorologist Paul Trombley. Get the latest weather updates online at minnesotadailyweather.com. Currently 79.
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3: Fox News, I'm John Saucier. President Trump writing in a post on Truth Social. He may withdraw Acting Attorney General Todd Blanche's nomination until next year, and Senator Sean Cornyn and Tom Tillis, who are blocking that confirmation vote, are out of office. Senator Cornyn telling reporters he wants the president's family excluded from a settlement with the IRS.
4: They weren't parties to the lawsuit, so they shouldn't be parties to the deal. And then the only other thing that we asked for is confirmation of what Blanche said to us, that the weaponization fund is dead.
3: The Democratic Socialists of America is growing in power as members look to unseat more moderate Democrats in upcoming primaries. Nebraska Republican Senator Deb Fischer thinks their popularity is temporary.
5: The more that Americans learn about what the so-called Democrat socialist is, they're going to reject that.
3: And the comments there in an interview on the Fox News channel. 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
8: 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Still more than a month of summer break, but the school supply list for the upcoming school year has now been posted to the Lake of the Woods School Facebook page. Any questions, you can contact the school office. In state news, five men have been arrested and charged as part of an investigation into the two-day disappearance of a 14-year-old girl in the Twin Cities. Washington County Sheriff's Office announced Tuesday that the suspects are facing third-degree criminal sexual conduct charges after allegedly meeting and communicating with the teen through online platforms. This year's annual viewing of Christmas Vacation could get a little bonus Griswold. Chevy Chase will bring the beloved holiday film to Duluth and Mankato, appearing for a conversation following a screening of the National Lampoon's classic. In sports, fall sports meeting is set for August 11th at 5 p.m. at the Commons at the Lake of the Woods School. All fall student-athletes and parents need to attend. Questions, contact the school office. 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
9: River City's weather.
10: Here's a look at your forecast. Chance of thunderstorms tonight, otherwise overcast. Lows dip down to about 62. West winds around 5 miles per hour. High of 79 tomorrow, mainly clear skies. Lows dip down to about 58 tomorrow night, clear skies. And that's your updated forecast. I'm meteorologist Paul Trombley. Get the latest weather updates online at MinnesotaDailyWeather.com. Currently, it's 80 degrees.
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11: Here's a look at your forecast. Chance of thunderstorms tonight, otherwise overcast. Lows dip down to about 62. West winds around 5 miles per hour. High of 79 tomorrow, mainly clear skies. Lows dip down to about 58 tomorrow night, clear skies. And that's your updated forecast. I'm meteorologist Paul Frombly. Get the latest weather updates online at MinnesotaDailyWeather.com. Currently, it's 80 degrees.
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7: Here's a look at your forecast. Chance of thunderstorms tonight, otherwise overcast. Lows dip down to about 62. West winds around 5 miles per hour. High of 79 tomorrow, mainly clear skies. Lows dip down to about 58 tomorrow night, clear skies. And that's your updated forecast. I'm meteorologist Paul Frombly. Get the latest weather updates online at minnesotadailyweather.com. Currently, it's 80 degrees.
8: Shut up.
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3: Fox News. I'm Carmen Roberts. Spanish authorities say at least 9 people have died trying to cross the border from Morocco and reach the territory of Ceuta.
4: The head of Ceuta's regional government said today's surge came after more than 1,500 migrants arrived over the past week. Ceuta authorities previously blamed the surge on a Spanish Supreme Court decision that guarantees due process for illegal migrants arriving by sea.
3: Fox's Nate Foy. Senate Minority Leader Chuck Schumer wants to create an agency to investigate possible corruption in the Trump administration.
5: The presidency is supposed to be a public trust. Trump has turned it into the single most profitable scam of his entire life.
3: The White House denies the president is profiting from his office. The bill has little chance of passing in the GOP-led chamber. America's listening to Fox News.
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8: Here's the latest from MinnesotaDailyNews.com. Still more than a month of summer break, but the school supply list for the upcoming school year has now been posted to the Lake of the Woods School Facebook page. Any questions, you can contact the school office. In state news, 5 men have been arrested and charged as part of an investigation into the 2-day disappearance of a 14-year-old girl in the Twin Cities. Washington County Sheriff's Office announced Tuesday that the suspects are facing third-degree criminal sexual conduct charges after allegedly meeting and communicating with the teen through online platforms. This year's annual viewing of Christmas Vacation could get a little bonus Griswold. Chevy Chase will bring the beloved holiday film to Duluth and Mankato, appearing for a conversation following a screening of the National Lampoon's classic. In sports, fall sports meeting is set for August 11th at 5 p.m. at the Commons at Lake of the Woods School. All fall student-athletes and parents need to attend. Questions, contact the school office. 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
9: River City's weather.
10: Here's a look at your forecast. Chance of thunderstorms tonight, otherwise overcast. Lows dip down to about 62. West winds around 5 miles per hour. High of 79 tomorrow, mainly clear skies. Lows dip down to about 58 tomorrow night, clear skies. And that's your updated forecast. I'm meteorologist Paul Trombley. Get the latest weather updates online at MinnesotaDailyWeather.com. Right now, 75.
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6: Here's a look at your forecast. Chance of thunderstorms tonight, otherwise overcast. Lows dip down to about 62. West winds around 5 miles per hour. High of 79 tomorrow, mainly clear skies. Lows dip down to about 58 tomorrow night, clear skies. And that's your updated forecast. I'm meteorologist Paul Trombley. Get the latest weather updates online at minnesotadailyweather.com. Right now, 75.
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6: Here's a look at your forecast. Chance of thunderstorms tonight, otherwise overcast. Lows dip down to about 62. West winds around 5 miles per hour. High of 79 tomorrow, mainly clear skies. Lows dip down to about 58 tomorrow night, clear skies. And that's your updated forecast. I'm meteorologist Paul Frombly. Get the latest weather updates online at minnesotadailyweather.com. Right now, 75.
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8: Here's a look at your forecast. Chance of thunderstorms tonight, otherwise overcast. Lows dip down to about 62. West winds around 5 miles per hour. High of 79 tomorrow, mainly clear skies. Lows dip down to about 58 tomorrow night, clear skies. And that's your updated forecast. I'm meteorologist Paul Frombly. Get the latest weather updates online at MinnesotaDailyWeather.com. 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
7: Here's a look at your forecast. Chance of thunderstorms tonight, otherwise overcast. Lows dip down to about 62. West winds around 5 miles per hour. High of 79 tomorrow, mainly clear skies. Lows dip down to about 58 tomorrow night, clear skies. And that's your updated forecast. I'm meteorologist Paul Frombly. Get the latest weather updates online at MinnesotaDailyWeather.com. Currently 73.
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